0: 101.5 The Hawk. My name is Mason. The phones are open. Call or text 85 Liveline. What do you want to hear?
1: Can I do Anything by Olivia Rodrigo?
0: Oh, you make it so easy. She's got so many great songs.
1: Oh, yeah, she does.
0: How about her new one, Drop Dead, our number two request?
1: Of course.
0: Great. Who's this?
1: This is Anna.
0: Anna, where are you calling from?
1: Columbus, Ohio.
0: You know she's going to put out a new album June 12th.
1: I haven't counted on the days.
0: Are you more excited for that or Ariana Grande's new album?
1: I didn't know Ariana Grande had a new album.
0: So what?
1: Probably Olivia.
0: Girl, where you been? She announced it like a month ago.
1: Under a rock, I guess.
0: Yeah. That one comes out July 31st.
1: I'll put that on my calendar. Thanks so much.
0: And it's called Petal, but the lead single comes out next week.
1: Oh, nice.
0: Olivia Rodrigo has a new single coming out tonight at midnight, Eastern time.
1: Oh, yeah. Ready for that one.
0: And it's called The Cure. I hope it's good.
1: Let's go. Oh, yeah.
0: Play it tomorrow night. What are you doing?
1: I'm currently driving home from work.
0: Oh, well, drive safe. Enjoy the music. Thanks for calling. Live.

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1: Hello, it's John Garabedian, and up next on Lifeline, we count down the top five most played songs on the radio in North America, the ones you're really sick of.

0: I hope he's got his sunscreen on, because it's time for John Garabedian to shine in the sun with this week's five most played songs on pop radio. What's happening in music?
1: Not much. It's the same songs, but that's okay. They're great songs. Last week's number four is down to number five, which is Somber, Homewrecker. Number five is number four, Pink Pantherless, with Stateside featuring Zara Larsson. Kalani, number three last week, number three this week, Folded. Number two last week, number two this week, Bruno Mars, I Just Might. And number one for the fifth week in a row, Olivia Dean, Soft and Sultry with So Easy to Fall in Love.
0: I do think it's funny. You said I Just Might number two.
1: That's a good one, Mason.
0: All right. Making you laugh is such an honor. Seriously. Let's play Olivia Dean now. John, back next week.
1: Thanks, Mason. Over and out.

0: live line. What do you want to hear?
1: Hit Me Baby One More Time by Britney Spears.
0: Oh, that's perfect. Yeah, that, her first hit. In fact, there's all this new video of her coming out getting arrested.
1: Oh, yeah.
0: You've seen it?
1: Oh, I've seen it all.
0: So apparently she was driving under the influence. She asked the cops if they wanted to come over for lasagna and swim in her pool. You know, so it's not like she was straight up bribing them, like, hey, officer,
1: I'll
0: give you some money or something. But no, how about you come over for lasagna? What's your name? Where are you from?
1: My name is Renee, and we're from New Hampshire.
0: All right, Renee.
1: Hi,
0: thanks, baby. Thanks for calling Liveline. Hit Me Baby One More Time.
1: Yeah, with your lasagna.

0: Seven Rings by Ariana Grande?
1: Yes, we played another song by her earlier because we're all excited for her new album, which is coming July 31st.
0: I know.
1: Who's this?
0: Amelia Wiseman.
1: Where are you calling from?
0: Hilliard, Ohio. We just got back from the hospital visiting my dad. He's getting better. He got pneumonia.
1: Oh, that sucks.
0: But he's coming back the 27th, so.
1: That's good. You got any plans with him?
0: My birthday party is coming up.
1: So he'll be done recovering out of the hospital, and you're going to make it all about you.
0: Yes.
1: I'm sure he loves that.
0: Definitely.
1: All right. Well, let's play your song right now. Why do you want to hear Seven Rings?
0: Well, I'm just picking a random song.
1: Oh, all right. Well, this is a good one. We haven't played it since January 30th.
0: Oh, okay.
1: Thanks for calling Liveline.
0: Yep. Bye-bye. Breakfast

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Your chance to win. And tomorrow, the Party Songs Memorial Day weekend as we unofficially kick off summer 2026. So much great music people are requesting these days, old and new. Want to get on the air? 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See you next

0: albums from Drake. 43 songs total. And we have absolutely no requests for any of them. Meanwhile, Headlines from 2011 has two texts. Tonight is currently number 43 on Spotify in North America. And that's with all those Drake songs above it. So probably, I don't know, I'd say like number 15 on Spotify right now if you take out all the Michael Jackson and Justin Bieber and the new Drake music. My name is Mason. Thank you so much for being here tonight. It really is nice to play all these fabulous songs that you request. Throwback Thursday. Heading up towards Memorial Day weekend. I hope you have a great time and party safe. And now, contest.
1: Secret sound.
0: Your chance to win if you are first to call us correctly identifying what this sound is. Listen closely. Okay, we're going to play it a couple more times. Goes real quick. And again. If you know that sound, call now and win. 85 Liveline. That's 85 Liveline.
1: Mason's got you going. This is crazy. Liveline.
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9: Lows dip down to about 45 tonight under cloudy skies. Slight chance of rain showers tomorrow. Daytime highs approaching 67. Cloudy skies with a few peaks of sun. Cloudy skies expected tomorrow night. Slight chance for showers. Lows dip down to about 51. I'm meteorologist Kara Foster on 100.5 The Hawk. Right now, it's 55 degrees.

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0: Oh, no, it's not a song. 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
0: And we still don't have a winner after all that. We'll play it again next hour along with a new clue on Live Line.

This one both just ooze summertime. Justin Bieber actually came out last year on Swag 2. Wasn't doing much, but now it's got potential. People are requesting it. The record label's promoting it. Could be another big hit for Justin Bieber. It's called Speed Demon. Performed at Coachella. Out of all the new songs he did, this one had the best reaction.

0: 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Live. What do you want to hear?
1: Hi. Can you please play Deja Vu by Olivia Rodrigo?
0: Absolutely. Nice throwback to 4 years ago. Who's this?
1: This is Juniper and Robin. We just got back from a gymnastics show. We got a shirt and a ribbon.
0: Congratulations. Does that mean you did really well?
1: Yeah. I just landed my front walk over.
0: Wow.
1: I can almost do a front handspring on the ground. I just have to be able to stand up from it.
0: I can't even land on my feet when I get out of bed.
1: Well, bye. Thank you.
0: Oh, where are you calling from?
1: Minnesota. Ramsey right now. Driving back from gymnastics.
0: Great. Thanks for calling Liveline. Have a nice night.
1: Bye. Thank you.
0: Bye.

0: It's time for the magical musical mystery medley throwback Thursday edition. You just got to be first to call us, correctly identifying the titles of these three songs, all from 2009. Listen closely.
1: She wears short skirts because they fill the open air. Jumped in the cab, here I am for the first time.
0: Okay, a couple more times.
1: She

it's so irritating just hearing them cut off like that. I want to keep singing along to each one. The titles of those three songs, Call Now and Win, 85 Live Line. I can't.

0: find what three songs were on the 2009 edition of our Magical Musical Mystery Medley.
1: You Belong With Me by Taylor Swift.
0: Yeah.
1: Firefly by Owl City.
0: Yeah.
1: And Party in the USA by Miley Cyrus.
0: Well, sure. Maria, Maria, where are you calling from?
1: I'm calling from Bryan, Texas.
0: And how on earth did you get those so quick? That was really impressive.
1: Because I'm old.
0: Oh, yeah, as if those songs are just ancient. All right, well, we're going to send you, Maria, Maria, a fabulous Liveline t-shirt. So hang on, we'll get your address. You'll have that and be wearing it in style 2 weeks from now.
1: Great, thank you.

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0: Hawk. Live line, what do you want to hear?
1: Can you play Uptown Funk by Bruno Mars?
0: Absolutely. Who's this?
1: This is Troy Austin calling from Vermont.
0: What's going on tonight, Troy Austin from Burlington, Vermont?
1: My cousin Leah Saunders and I are going to be doing a bonfire and then going into the hot tub.
0: Oh, that sounds like a real fun time.
1: This weekend, I'm actually going to be in the Memorial Day Parade with 95XXX.
0: Wow, that's cool. Everybody should go there and watch you. What are you going to be doing?
1: I'm going to be passing out candy. It's a local radio station that actually you are on the weeknight.
0: Yeah.
1: Around here.
0: I know that. Let's play your song right now. You're on radio stations all over North America as we speak.
1: Oh, awesome.
0: Thanks for calling Liveline.
1: From Vermont. Thank you.
0: Bye, man.

0: Live line, hi, what do you want to hear?
1: Oh my God, I'm on the radio. Hi, I'd love if you could play The Great Divide by Noah Kahan.
0: Oh yes, our second time tonight. Everybody loves this song.
1: Yeah, Noah Kahan's my favorite, it's the best.
0: Really? Do you have tickets for his tour this summer?
1: Oh, I wish, no.
0: Well, how would you feel if we could hook you up right now?
1: No way.
0: Yeah, you're right, we don't have them. We don't have that kind of budget around here. They can't even pay me. What's your name? Where are you from?
1: My name's Sophia. I'm from Medford, Oregon.
0: All right, Sophia, thanks for calling Live Line. Here's Noah.

0: this week marks the 6-year anniversary of us starting Liveline. And this is going to be one of the most unbelievable, ridiculous, unhinged things I've ever said on the radio. So pay attention. I'm being for real. This just happened moments ago. I'm pushing the buttons here on the control board, and a spider comes out from one of the little cracks where we have the fader, you know, it goes up and down and controls the volume. And then I'm like, you know, trying to get a tissue to smash it. And then another spider comes out of the other one, and I missed it. So then the two spiders, like, kind of run off, and then they start having sex. I'm not even joking. They're, like, all over each other. And then I looked up just to make sure how they do it. So I go on Google, do spiders have sex? And then it showed me, like, a little video of it. I felt so wrong. I hope my boss doesn't find the search history. But, yes, that's what's going on here. This is a live radio show. And now, on to bigger and better things.
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8: Time to recap the day that was in Class 2A and 3A here at the State Co-Ed Track Meet. The final results from today in the 2A Girls Shot Put Finals. Hannah Schroeder of North Fayette Valley finished 4th, and Rose Niewerner of Crestwood was 7th. In the Girls 3A Discus, Annika Schmelzer of Decorah earns her first state medal with 5th place finish in the 3A Girls Discus. Grace Tungen of Decorah was 10th. 3A boys high jump tied for 18th with Peyton Webb of Decorah. 2A girls long jump, Ashton Pitts of New Hampton finished in 10th. And the 2A boys shuttle hurdle relay, walk-on finished 9th in that event, just out of qualifying for the finals. 3A boys 3,200. Clarence Nimrod of Decorah was 13th, and Derek Hurdlichka of Decorah was 21st.

0: In the 2A girls 200, just outside of qualifying for the finals, was Annie Olson of Waukon. She finished 10th in that event. In the 3A girls 200, Stella Pohl of Decorah was 17th. In the 3A boys 200, or the 2A boys 200, Finnegan Donlin of Crestwood was 13th in a time of 22:34. 2A girls 4x800 relay, Waukon finished 10th, 9:52.98, and New Hampton was 22nd with a 10:22.91. The 3A boys 4x800 relay, Decorah finished in 12th with a, or Waukon, I should say, finished in 12th with a 9:46.58. 3A girls high jump, Renee Wilson of Decorah tied for fourth there in a state medal in that event. She finishes with a jump of 5'2". In the 2A girls long jump, Isabella Schlatter of Crestwood finishes in fifth, a jump of 17 feet 3/4 of an inch. 2A boys 4x800 relay, Waukon finishes sixth in that event with a 8:05.24. The Decorah boys in the 3A end of things finish in third, and their time was a 7:53.16. 3A girls 100, Cassandra Stehmeyer of Decorah finishes in 13th at 12:63. 2A girls 2A boys 100, Finnegan Donlin of Crestwood finishes 13th on 11:23. 2A girls 400, Chloe Schulte of MFL Marmac finishes 15th, a time of 101.59. And Hadley Reilly of Cresco finishes 24th, a time of 103.81. And also in the shuttle hurdle relay on the girls' side, Waukon has qualified.
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6: Chance of rain showers tonight, otherwise cloudy skies. Lows level off around 45. Slight chance of rain showers tomorrow, 67, mainly cloudy. Mainly cloudy skies. Tomorrow night, slight chance for showers, 51. I'm meteorologist Kara Foster on 100.5 The Hawk. Right now, it's 52 degrees.

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8: A toilet seat?
9: Would it be shutting the metal? Sink cabinet.
2: Is it the shower curtain?
0: And we still don't have a winner. We're going to play the sound again one last time tonight. Less than an hour, along with a new clue. Meanwhile, guesses and requests. Call

0: 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Line, what do you want to hear?
1: Hey, it's Amelia. I have a really good song. Last week, I saw the Michael Jackson movie, and I want to listen to Billie Jean by him.
0: Oh, that's perfect. This is our number 7 request this week so far.
1: Okay, great.
0: And if you look at the Spotify charts, globally, it's number 1.
1: Really? That's crazy.
0: He's actually got like 15 songs in the top 50 right now.
1: Wow.
0: Beauty and a Beat by Justin Bieber is number 2 on Spotify. Nostalgia is the biggest thing right now.
1: I know.
0: And it plays right now to kick off the hour. Where are you from?
1: Hilliard, Ohio.
0: Thanks for calling Liveline. Glad you liked the movie.
1: Thank you.
0: Bye.
2: Tonight, we're taking you on a journey. 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

0: What do you want to hear?
1: I live in Chews in Texas.
0: You want to hear Chews in Texas?
1: Yeah.
0: We just played it less than an hour ago. Maybe something else?
1: Maybe Country Roads.
0: Country Roads?
1: Yeah.
0: Take me home to the place where I belong.
1: That'd be nice.
0: Oh, man, that's from 1972. We don't go back that far. Maybe something else?
1: Pink Pony Club.
0: Pink Pony Club. Oh, that'll sound great after Michael Jackson. Who's this?
1: Hunter.
0: Hunter, where are you calling from?
1: Perm, Minnesota.
0: Oh, Perm. Great. Thanks for calling Liveline. Here she is.

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0: 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Hello.
1: How about some Somber tonight?
0: Somber. All right. How about Back to Friends? We haven't played that yet.
1: Yeah, that'd be great.
0: Cool, man. Who's this?
1: This is Keanu from up in Vermont doing some taxi driving tonight.
0: Nice. How's everybody treating you?
1: So far, so good. No one's beat me up today.
0: What, does that happen a lot?
1: Not often.
0: What would make somebody want to beat you up?
1: Oh, my lack of manners and appalling taste of music.
0: You have a lack of manners when people get in your car and they're paying you to drive them around?
1: No, not lately.
0: And what kind of music do you listen to? Other than Liveline, which I feel like would get you a 5-star review and a $10 tip.
1: Oh, some hip-hop, classic stuff, Latin music, and some EDM once in a while.
0: Oh, that doesn't sound too bad.
1: Nothing crazy.
0: I thought you were going to say Grimes or Hootie and the Blowfish or Alanis Morissette or something.
1: Not lately.
0: Oh, good. Well, hey, let's play your song. Thanks for calling Liveline, okay?
1: Take it easy, brother. Thank you.
0: You too, man.

0: 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Hello, Liveline. What do you want to hear?
1: My name is Tyler, and I think the song that I want to hear tonight is Hey Ya by Outkast.
0: All right. That's a nice party throwback to pump everybody up. What are you doing tonight?
1: I just took my grandma home, and I'm watching my Cleveland Cavaliers.
0: Why do you want to hear Hey Ya?
1: Because it points back nostalgic memories.
0: Yeah, gosh, the song was so huge for so long, it just wouldn't die. It was like The Ordinary by Alex Warren of 2003.
1: Yeah.
0: Well, let's play it now. Thanks for calling Liveline.

0: hear?
1: Hi, can I hear Party in the USA?
0: Yes. In fact, we have it coming up in a couple minutes because somebody else just requested it. Maybe something else?
1: A song by Taylor Swift.
0: Yeah. How about The Fate of Ophelia? We haven't played that yet.
1: That's fine.
0: Fabulous. We'll play it instantly. What's your name?
1: Jalen, calling from Kearney, Nebraska.
0: What are you doing tonight?
1: Well, we were going to my cousin's baseball game, but then when we got there, we didn't see him, and then he told us that he was in Denver.
0: Oh, how did that happen?
1: I guess he went on vacation without telling us. I don't know.
0: Well, that's not a very good thing to do.
1: Yeah.
0: I'd cut him out of your life forever. Never talk again.
1: I can't do that. He's one of my favorite cousins.
0: Oh, even after that?
1: Yeah.
0: I think the worst part, he didn't even invite you to Denver. I would have loved to go.
1: So would I.
0: Now you're just stuck in Nebraska.
1: Yeah.
0: Oh, all right. Well, here's your song. Thanks for calling Lifeline.
1: Yep, bye.

0: What do you want to hear?
1: Oh, give me 1 second.
2: All right.
1: What do you want to hear? can you play Party in the USA?
2: Oh, great.
3: Oh.
2: As we all party together. What's your name?
1: Drake.
2: Drake, where are you calling from?
1: Winnipeg.
2: Is this like the Drake or just Drake?
1: We'll say it's the Drake.
2: Oh, yeah. Hey, how do you feel about everybody hating your new albums?
1: You know, it's all right.
2: Actually, I shouldn't say everybody.
1: Better anyways.
2: I'm not a big fan of them. They aren't getting any requests on our show, by the way. But your old songs, everybody still loves.
1: I would say everyone loves the old stuff more than the new stuff.
2: Yeah. I saw Paul McCartney a couple of years ago, you know, from the Beatles. And he's like, we know you don't like when we do the new songs, but we're going to do them anyway.
1: Yeah.
2: We'll keep it up, make millions of dollars, and thanks for calling Liveline.
1: No problem. Thank you.
2: And stop talking to children.
1: I will.

0: song from Demi Lovato.
1: Oh, yeah. Let's see. What haven't we done in a while? Maybe Give Your Heart a Break or Cool for the Summer. That seems pretty topical now.
0: Yeah, it's Cool for the Summer would be great.
1: Okay. Who's this? Where are you calling from?
0: My name is Jess. I'm calling from Winnipeg, Manitoba, Canada.
1: And what's going on tonight?
0: Actually, we're on the highway. We're on our way to Lac de Bonnie to pick up some new tires for our truck.
1: Oh, the other ones blow up or something? I just need replacement.
0: No, so our truck, when we got it, it was 3 inches higher than stock.
1: Yeah.
0: So we took the lift kit off the truck. So now our tires are too big.
1: Oh.
0: And they keep hitting the fenders and stuff, so we got to get something smaller.
1: Yeah, that's not good.
0: No.
1: Well, let's play your song, and hopefully everything is cool. Thanks for calling Liveland.
0: Thanks so much. Have a great night.
1: Yeah, you too.

0: like you're at the dentist. Lifeline. My name is Mason. Thank you for being here tonight. Tomorrow for the party songs, Memorial Day weekend, we will be here live. There'll be people in the studio screaming and yelling. Of course, it's all about you and your requests. In 10 minutes, we do Liveline Rewind, which is an hour of your throwbacks. So stay tuned. We have so much going on. You don't want to miss a moment of the madness. Now, though,
1: Secret Sound.
0: Your last chance tonight to win if you are first to correctly identify what this sound is. The clue we gave last hour, and somehow nobody came even close, we are opening something, and it's on something plastic. Okay, listen closely. But what are we opening? One more time. Call now and win. 85 Liveline. What's the secret sound? 85 Liveline. Good luck.
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9: Chance of rain showers tonight, otherwise cloudy skies. Lows level off around 45. Slight chance of rain showers, tomorrow 67, mainly cloudy. Mainly cloudy skies, tomorrow night, slight chance for showers, 51. I'm meteorologist Kara Foster on 100.5 The Hawk. Right now, it's 52 degrees.

0: 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Lideline, what's the secret sound?
1: Is it open in a jar of peanut butter?
0: Well, actually...
2: That's right.
0: That was a great guess, and you're the winner. Who is this?
1: Brenda Williams.
0: Brenda Williams, where are you calling from?
1: Jonesboro, Arkansas.
0: How'd you figure that out?
1: It was actually my wife, because she didn't want to talk on the phone.
0: Well, now she has to, otherwise we won't send the prize.
1: Okay, here she is. Hi.
0: Oh, you sound fun.
1: I'm nervous. It just sounded really familiar. I think I've opened one too many peanut butter jars.
0: Do you actually eat it, or are you just like opening them?
1: No, I actually eat it.
0: Sometimes I love opening things just because it's really satisfying.
1: Pickle jar.
0: Yeah, I was going to say, you know when you have a pickle jar and that little thing pops up?
1: Yeah.
0: When you break the seal and then you sit and play with it, you keep pushing it up and down?
1: Yeah.
0: That would actually be a great secret sound. We've never done that before.
1: Well, maybe I'll know that one next time too.
0: Unfortunately, now because we said that, we'll have to wait a long time before we do it. Otherwise, we do it tomorrow. Somebody's going to be like, oh, you were talking about it last night. I know what it is. Yeah. Anyways, we'll send you a Liveline t-shirt and you can fight over that. Hang on, we'll get your address.
1: All right.

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3: Ooh, what about Thriller by Michael Jackson?
2: Thriller, I love that song, sure. Who's this?
3: Matthew R.
2: Matthew, where are you calling from?
3: Cozad, Nebraska.
2: Did you hear us play Billie Jean about an hour ago?
3: Yeah, I did. That's like one of the best songs of all time.
2: It is, and so is this. Every Halloween it comes back. Of course, now the movie's the biggest thing in the world, and everybody wants all of his songs.
3: I know.
2: Did you see it?
3: I did. Great movie.
2: Yeah. What was your favorite part?
3: Michael Jackson. I'm kind of attracted to him.
2: You think he's attractive?
3: I do.
2: Well, he's not very attractive anymore.
3: I mean, yeah, but...
2: He was.
3: Yeah, he was.
2: Let's play the song now before we screw this up. Thanks for calling Live Line.
3: Yeah, thank you.
2: Bye, man.

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0: the Hawk. Liveline Rewind. What do you want to hear?
1: What? By Cardi B.
0: Oh, my gosh. You don't really think we can play that, do you?
1: Oh, okay. Astronaut in the Ocean.
0: You're picking all the songs that you know people hate.
1: Old Town Road, Lil Nas X, and Billy Ray Cyrus.
0: Is this a joke?
1: No. Old Town Road.
0: I bet if I say I don't have that, you want to hear Maya He, Maya Ho or something.
2: No.
1: Maybe.
0: Or Barbie Girl or, you know, Gangnam Style.
1: My name is Barber. Yeah, do Barbie Girl then.
0: No. I was joking.
2: Some kind of Two Daisies by Justin Bieber.
0: Yeah, I can do that one. Do you really want to hear that?
2: Okay. Right. Yeah. That's a good one.
1: Yeah, sure.
0: All right, good. Sounded like you were joking. Who's this?
1: Brayden Barber.
2: Brayden Girl Lucian.
0: I was surprised you wouldn't want to hear, like, Beauty and a Beat or something.
1: Oh, that is a good one, but...
0: One of the biggest songs in the world right now.
1: Yeah. Oh, I didn't know.
0: Whatever.
1: That.
0: I don't care. We'll do whatever you want.
1: All right. Chosen, Nebraska. The Heartland.
0: What's going on tonight?
1: Oh, we're just driving around, cruising.
0: Great.
1: Listening to the radio.
0: Here's your song, man. Thanks for calling Liveline.
1: Yes, sir.
0: Bye.

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0: 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We've only got room for a few more. 85 Liveline, hello!
1: Hi! Am I actually live?
0: Yes, and the pressure is on.
1: Do you guys have any Tupac?
0: Yeah, how about California Love?
1: Oh, that's one of my favorites.
0: Yeah, one of the biggest songs of all time.
1: You can't go wrong with 90s.
0: What's your name?
1: Tupac. My name is Norma. And my daughter's Micah. And we're driving around shopping.
0: Nice. What city and state?
1: We are in Medford, Oregon.
0: Any plans for this fabulous Memorial Day weekend?
1: No. My daughter has a long weekend. Just from school. But,
0: cool. Well, let's play your song right now. And thanks for

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1: Give Your Heart a Break, Demi Lovato.
0: Oh, yeah, we played Cool for the Summer. Now we have to do this one.
1: All right.
0: What's your name?
1: Thank you. Rachel.
0: Rachel, where are you calling from?
1: South Dakota.
0: You sound nervous, Rachel. Have you ever done this before?
1: No.
0: Is that what you say to all the other DJs?
1: No.
0: I bet you're calling all kinds of radio stations.
1: No, this is the first time.
0: Oh, they're the first time for everything, huh? What are you doing?
1: Oh, nothing much. Just driving home.
0: What are you doing for Memorial Day weekend?
1: Probably just watching our cows.
0: Cow? You have cows?
1: Yeah.
0: That's so cool. Do you get your own milk and everything?
1: No, they're meat cows.
0: Oh, you just broke my heart. I thought maybe you had them in the house and they watch movies with you and, you know, you take them out places. I didn't know you eat them. That's terrible.
1: Yeah.
0: Well, somebody needs to give my heart a break. Thanks for calling Live Line.

0: DJ Dr. Fox, who's ready to take over the next three songs, mix beat to beat, back to back. We go to the phones for our first request. Which we play?
1: Hi, I'd like to hear anything by Bruno Mars.
0: Yeah, in fact, that was the year everybody heard of him for the first time. How about we do his debut hit, Nothing on You?
1: Sure, that'll work.
0: Real good song. What's your name?
1: Dominic.
0: Dominic, where are you calling from?
1: Minnesota.
0: And do you have any special memories with that era or this music?
1: Not too much, I guess. Driving home, I can drop my kids off. I'm going to work.
0: Well, let's play your song. Thanks for calling Liveline. Have a great Memorial Day weekend.
1: Thank you. Bye. You too.
0: In 2010.

0: Different year. Meanwhile, Big Three Countdown. Tonight's most requested songs are next. We've got room for one more call. Hello.
1: Hi. Do you have Lip Gloss by Lil Mama?
0: Ooh, I do. In fact, we haven't played that in quite a while. Who's this?
1: This is Evie.
0: Evie, how did you think of that song?
1: I don't know. It just kind of popped in my head. I was like, what the heck? I gotta hear this.
0: Perfect for Throwback Thursday, 2007.
1: Yeah.
0: Where are you from?
1: Central Minnesota.
0: And what are you doing tonight?
1: I am packing to go to my grandma's.
0: Oh, how far is that?
1: Black Duck, Minnesota.
0: So
1: it's like 3 hours.
0: Yeah. Are you looking forward to it, though?
1: Yeah, I think so.
0: Spend all Memorial Day weekend?
1: Yeah.
0: All right. Well, I hope she makes some good food and takes you out and gives you $20 to shut up and leave her alone.
1: Right.
0: Like my grandma does. Thanks for calling Lifeline.
1: Thank you. Bye. Bye.

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3: I love it. I love it. I love it. I'm talking about that song being over. I love it. I love it. Oh, boy. Number 3 tonight, Bella Kay, the girl from Orlando. She's only 20.

0: 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And now,
1: Live the Big Three. Here's tonight's most requested number one.
0: Olivia Rodrigo, Drop Dead. So good. Gonna be the song of the summer. Tomorrow night, the party songs, Memorial Day weekend. My name is Mason. Thank you for being here and for being who you are. We really do appreciate it. It's not possible without your participation. The key to happiness, be

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9: Lows around 45 tonight under overcast skies. Mainly cloudy skies. Tomorrow, slight chance for showers. Highs level off around 67. Mainly cloudy skies. Tomorrow night, slight chance of rain showers. Lows around 51. I'm meteorologist Kara Foster on 100.5 The Hawk. Right now, it's 52 degrees.
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7: Lows around 45 tonight under overcast skies. Mainly cloudy skies tomorrow. Slight chance for showers. Highs level off around 67. Mainly cloudy skies. Tomorrow night, slight chance of rain showers. Lows around 51. I'm meteorologist Carol Foster on 100.5 The Hawk. Currently, it's 50 degrees.

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5: Cloudy skies expected overnight with a low of 45. Mainly cloudy skies expected Friday. Slight chance for showers. Highs level off around 67. Mainly cloudy skies expected Friday night. Slight chance for showers. Lows around 51. I'm meteorologist Kara Foster on 100.5 The Hawk. Currently, it's 50 degrees.

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10: Cloudy skies expected overnight with a low of 45. Mainly cloudy skies expected Friday. Slight chance for showers. Highs level off around 67. Mainly cloudy skies expected Friday night. Slight chance for showers. Lows around 51. I'm meteorologist Kara Foster on 100.5 The Hawk. Currently, it's 50 degrees. 100.5

0: like the 90s to now. 100.5 The Hawk. It's Friday. My beautiful bride is here at my side. Hello, Heidi. How are you?
1: Hello, John. I'm well. And yourself?
0: I am fantastic. And I'm excited to visit with my guest today. This is not the first time we've had her on the program. Patricia Cornwell, best known for her international best-selling thriller series about a forensic pathologist by the name of Dr. Kay Scarpetta. And now you can see that on Prime Video. And here's the thing that's really cool. When I did my interview with her last time, she was talking about how that came about. And she got a call from Jamie Lee Curtis and Nicole Kidman, who both love her book series. And they're like, hey, we'd like to make this into a show. How would you say no to them?
1: How would you say no?
0: There's no way. So her newest book is actually a memoir. It's called True Crime, a memoir

0: 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Now with today's reason to party, here's my beautiful bride, Heidi Small. What do you have for me, Heidi?
1: Today is World Paloma Day. Oh. I love palomas.
0: What the heck is a paloma?
1: So yummy.
0: What is that? Have I ever even heard of this?
1: It is. Well, no, you wouldn't have had one because you don't like grapefruit.
0: Okay.
1: But it is tequila, lime juice, grapefruit soda. I use grapefruit juice. I think it makes a better paloma. Okay. Salt and lime. And they are so yummy. It's like an improved margarita. It's so good.
0: All right. Well, there you go. I was so confused. I've got a link to that drink. It's in the show notes for today at johnandheidishow.com.
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4: Lows level off around 46 overnight under overcast skies. Daytime highs.

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0: Now, surveys and studies and such, anxiety has a way of spiraling at night, but therapists say a simple 6:30 p.m. rule might actually quiet the racing thoughts in your head, Heidi. Popularized by journalist Mel Bradman after treatment for chronic anxiety, the idea is straightforward. After 6:30 p.m., worrying is officially off limits until the next morning.
1: Okay. I like that, but good luck.
0: Experts say the time matters because your brain is mentally fatigued by evening. That means negative thoughts and overthinking become more intense. Setting a firm no-worry zone creates psychological boundaries that shift your brain out of problem-solving mode into recovery. Therapists say the routine can gradually train your mind to stop nighttime rumination, giving anxious thoughts less control and helping people mentally clock out at the end of the day.
1: That's kind of cool. I love the plan.
0: I love the idea, too, but I don't know how you do that. Like, you're like, oh, I got water leaking in the basement. Well, I can't think about it right now. Have to deal with that one in the morning. No? That's not what he's talking about? Surveys and studies and such on the John and Heidi Show.

0: I'm John, and she's Heidi.
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0: Now, big screen, little screen, Miami police are suing the production company owned by Ben Affleck and Matt Damon about the movie The Rip. It's a new movie. They say it wrongly portrayed them as corrupt.
1: Oh.
0: So it was about a Miami-Dade drug bust from 2016, and they're like, no, that's not. They say it's not even close.
1: Went down. Yeah.
0: Yeah. And the Masked Singer is heading into season 15. Can you believe that?
1: I just don't.
0: That
1: get
0: is
1: that
0: wild.
1: Whole
0: season
1: concept.
0: 15. So it's going to be on Fox Entertainment Studios. They're working on that right now. And Ken Jennings is brushing up on a new trivia category. The former Jeopardy champ turned host has shared that he's recently been absorbing information on a new topic. He told People he's currently on a quest to visit every major league ballpark with his son Dylan. He said, a lot of these places, aww, I've never been, so now I'm like,

0: Hey, I have a trivia about Kauffman Stadium in Kansas City. I know about the fountains and the waterfalls now. Bottom line from the Trivia King is now he's accumulating Major League Ballpark trivia at an alarming rate.
1: Okay.
0: So I think that's cool. It's neat that you're doing that. Big screen, little screen on the John and Heidi Show.
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7: Lows level off around 46. Overnight, under overcast skies. Daytime highs approaching 67. Friday, cloudy skies with a few peaks of sun. Mainly cloudy skies. Friday night, lows dip down to about 52. I'm meteorologist Carol Foster on 100.5 The Hawk. Currently 50.

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1: Heidi, did you know the human body contains traces of gold? 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
2: Really?
1: So there you go.
2: I did not know
1: that. That's why I always said my wife has a heart of gold. 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
2: On the Tri-State's best variety, 100.5, The Hawk. Time now for the joke of the day with my beautiful bride, Heidi Small. What you got for me there, Heidi?
1: A Russian woman married a Canadian gentleman, and they lived happily in Toronto. However, the lady was not very proficient in English, which was not a problem at home as her husband was fluent in Russian. The real problem arose whenever she went out to shop for groceries. The first time she went to the butcher to buy chicken legs, she didn't know how to make her request. In desperation, she clucked like a chicken and lifted her skirt to show her thighs. The butcher got the message and gave her chicken legs. The next time, she needed to get chicken breasts. Mm. Again, she didn't know how to say it, so she clucked like a chicken and unbuttoned her blouse. The butcher understood and again gave her chicken breasts. The next time, she wanted a leg of lamb, so she got down on all fours, made a bah sound, and pointed to her leg. The butcher realized straight away what she wanted. Then she needed to get sausages. She thought long and hard about how she could describe sausages and then realized the best way that she could make this happen would be to take her husband with her because he spoke English.
2: That's what I was going to say. If he's there anyway, just have him say it. So. Oh, Heidi. That is the joke of the day. You see how she tries to pull one over on me? Every day. Every day. That is the joke of the day on the John and Heidi Show.

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6: Lows level off around 46, overnight, under overcast skies. Daytime highs approaching 67, Friday, cloudy skies with a few peaks of sun. Cloudy skies expected, Friday night, lows dip down to about 52. I'm meteorologist Kara Foster on 100.5 The Hawk. Currently, 50.

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1: Where the fun never stops and neither do the hits.
0: Time now for the scoop of the day. A proposal to cap personal wealth at $1 billion is gaining attention, raising the big question. Could it actually reduce poverty? I think the answer is no, personally, but let's read on.
1: Good Lord.
0: There are an estimated 2,600-plus billionaires globally with a combined net worth of $13 trillion, $5 trillion in the U.S. alone. That's a big number. But for perspective, the U.S. spends about $4.5 trillion per year on health care. Think of how many people could benefit if that excess
1: cash steal from other people
0: went toward health care, is what they're saying. See, again, I just don't understand that.
1: I don't like it.
0: Or if it was toward building homes or reducing poverty or improving education, to use more examples. At first glance, the idea feels like a simple fix. Limit extreme wealth, redistribute the excess, and help those in need. But the reality is, experts say it's more complicated. Wealth isn't just sitting in cash. It's tied up in businesses,
1: and
0: investments, and assets that drive the economy.
1: Yep.
0: So forcing a cap could have a ripple effect on jobs and innovation and markets. While the plan highlights real concerns about inequality, solving poverty likely requires a broader mix of policies, not just a hard ceiling on how much one person can own. By the way, $1 billion is almost unimaginable amount of money for most people. But if somebody spends $20,000 every single day, it would take 135 years to run out of money if you had $1 billion.
1: Okay.
0: So,
1: but when you run companies, and each company costs billions of dollars a year to run, and you let them put a cap on it once, that cap, and then they spend all that money, and then they lower that cap, and then they lower that cap. Next thing you know, they're coming after you. So be very careful what you're wishing for.
0: Yes. Okay. Calm down. Honey.
1: This is ridiculous. Oh, I can't even believe that conversation is happening in this country.
0: This vein bulging that's bulging right now. You just
1: so insane.
0: All right. I'm going to calm her down. Thank you for listening to the John and Heidi Show.

0: the Tri-State's best variety, 100.5 The Hawk. Thank you for listening to the John and Heidi Show. Excited to visit right now with number one New York Times bestselling author Patricia Cornwell. And usually you're writing about somebody else like Scarpetta. You've done very, very well with those books. But your new book is a memoir about you. How different is it when you're writing a book about yourself?
1: Well, there's nothing else. There's no experience like it. And you don't even know what it's going to feel like till you start doing it. And you know, I've been asked for years when I was going to write a memoir, and I've always said that I would never do that, and I really didn't think I ever would, but life sometimes surprises you, and I had a little extra time on my hands, and there'd been some discussions about doing a television show based on my life, so I was trying to write down some autobiographical details, because there wasn't any real source of that, and I just said, you know, I wonder what would happen if I just started trying to write my story. And I mean, it almost wrote itself. I mean, I surrounded myself by my research materials, but it's a really remarkable thing when you start retracing your entire life, the path of it, and going back and reading documents that cause you to remember things that you've not thought about in literally 50 years or longer. And so it was an emotional thing for me. It was both wonderful and also very poignant and at times very sad when I was going through all of this and writing my story.
0: So people know you from all of your other books. The Scarpetta novels have done extremely well. So is the process completely different when you're doing a book like this?
1: It's very different, but in a way it's similar because of the research that I've always done. When you start digging into anything, whether it's research for a crime novel or the research or excavating your own life, your own past, you get surprised by things. You find things that make the pieces fit together or that give you clarity and sometimes even cause you to rethink what you thought that you knew or remembered. And that's what happened to me when I was writing my memoir. I realized things I'd never known before and snippets of stories that I remembered became more detailed when I would accompany that by researching what was going on in the real world, you know, looking up news stories or looking up information that might have given me more of an insight into what I was dealing with way back long ago. So I'm so glad I did this, but I'm not going to say it's been easy. And talking about myself and revealing very personal details kind of goes against my nature. But if you're going to tell your story, you have to be honest.
0: Last time we spoke, you had a new Scarpetta novel that had just come out and another cool thing that had just happened. Nicole Kidman and Jamie Lee Curtis talked you into bringing Scarpetta to life, and I've had a chance to see it on Amazon Prime Video. That's got to be just like surreal to be able to turn on the TV and see your character now brought to life.
1: It is wild. It's surreal. I'm not sure I've gotten used to it yet. It's so overwhelming to have a show made that's based on, you know, books that I've been writing for 36 years now, but not just any show. I mean, this show is a juggernaut. I mean, the star power is extraordinary. You've got three Oscar winners in it, and Nicole Kidman. I mean, you can't ask for a better person to play Scarpetta. She is absolutely the top of the pinnacle, and she's doing a wonderful job at it, I might add. And she's also a really nice person, so that makes it a pleasure. But meeting all the cast has just been so special because these characters have always just been in my head. I've never seen them. I've never heard them speak. Not really, just in my imagination. And so to meet people that are willing to play these characters and embrace them and use their own creativity to adapt this into yet a whole nother art form. And I will tell my readers, don't expect the show to be identical to my books. The DNA is there, the bones of it, the major plot points, but this is also a translation into a new art form, and there's all kinds of fun things in it that aren't going to be in my books because it's a different way of telling the story. But I think they've done a wonderful job, and I am just incredibly honored to be part of it.
0: Patricia, thank you so much for taking the time to chat with us today.
1: Well, thank you.
0: Again, Patricia Cornwall has been our guest today. Her new book is out now. It's called True Crime, a Memoir. It's in the show notes for today at johnandheidishow.com.
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5: Lows level off around 46, overnight, under overcast skies. Daytime highs approaching 67, Friday, cloudy skies with a few peaks of sun. Cloudy skies expected, Friday night, lows dip down to about 52. I'm meteorologist Kara Foster on 100.5 The Hawk. Currently 50.
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0: So it's so fluffy, I'm going to die.
1: Yeah, our kids were not little when.
0: Yeah, 2010.
1: I think I've seen that once, and it was.
0: See, we need grandkids, Heidi. Then we would know all of these
1: things. I agree with you, John.
0: Yeah, come on, kids. Chop, chop. That is your movie quote of the day on the John and Heidi Show.
2: They say the holy water's watered down, and this town's lost its faith. Our colors will fade eventually, so if our time is running out, day after day, we'll make the mundane our masterpiece. Oh, my, my. My love, I take one look at you, you're taking me out.

0: Sounds like the 90s to now. 100.5, The Hawk. Time now for the movie quote of the day. This is from 2010. I don't know if you're going to get this. Maybe. Here we go. From 2010. I'm so fluffy, I'm going to die.
1: Oh, my gosh.
0: No, I'm sorry. It's so fluffy. It's so fluffy, I'm going to die.
1: I have no idea.
0: Despicable Me.

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1: On October 3rd in 2010, Germany paid off their reparations debt from the 1910s World War I.
0: Oh.
1: They had to pay reparations, apparently.
0: Okay.
1: You're more likely to develop Alzheimer's disease if you are frequently constipated.
0: No kidding.
1: I did not know there was a connection there.
0: I didn't either.
1: And the second biggest airport in Denmark, it was a private build by Lego in 1961, but not made of Legos.
0: Okay.
1: So the Lego built it,
0: yeah,
1: but they didn't use Legos.
0: How cool would it be if it was made of Legos, though?
1: No, how cool
0: would
1: that be?
0: That would be very cool. That's awesome, Heidi.
1: And that's news to me.
0: That is also news to me. Does your

0: Celebrate America's 250th birthday in style with the world's smallest Declaration of Independence and U.S. Constitution as an elegant pair of cufflinks. 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
2: 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Waukon FBLA Bingo Night, Friday, May 29th. The Honk
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4: 46 overnight under overcast skies. Highs around 68 Friday. Lows around 53 Friday night. Cloudy Saturday. Decreasing clouds by Sunday. Mid-70s Saturday. Upper 70s by Sunday. I'm meteorologist Carol Foster on 100.5 The Hawk. Currently 50.

0: wherever you are and whatever you're doing. 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
0: Fun fact for you, Heidi.
1: What's that, John?
0: Giraffes sleep just 30 minutes to 2 hours per day, mostly through tiny naps. So that's kind of cool.
1: Yeah.
0: Huh. Fun fact for you, Heidi.
1: What's that, John?
0: Rabbits find newspapers irresistible to eat, even though consuming them can be deadly for most rabbits. So keep the newspaper away from the rabbit, apparently. Fun fact for you, Heidi.
1: What's that, John?
0: The most commonly used noun in English is the noun time. Huh. Never really thought about that. Fun fact for you, Heidi.
1: What's that, John?
0: By the age of 60, most people have lost 50% of their taste buds. So I've only got...
1: That would explain why your tastes change as you get older. You're able to eat things you couldn't eat when you were younger.
0: I've only got 10 good years left, according to this. And we'll do one more fun fact for you,
1: Heidi. What's that, John?
0: At the 1924 Olympics in Paris, marathon runner hydration stations offered wine. Can you imagine running through a marathon and chugging wine? Several fun facts. Now you know. Thanks for listening to the John and Heidi Show.

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0: Time now for some weird news. Recently, hundreds gathered by the Han River in Seoul, South Korea, for a city-run power nap contest. It was a rare public celebration of something many South Koreans desperately lack, sleep. So the Seoul Metropolitan Government hosted their third annual event, inviting tired residents to just lie down and compete for the deepest nap. Participants arrived dressed in playful sleepwear, from royal-style robes to koala onesies, all hoping to prove their rest skills. Contestants were monitored for calm heart rates while they dozed on the grass. The winner was a man in his 80s with a 37-year-old office worker finishing second. South Koreans are known for extreme work hours and chronic sleep deprivation. Could you take a nap in a park in the grass?
1: No. No, I would be so nervous about what was happening around me. Yeah. There's no way.
0: I would like to say I couldn't, but then I
1: you probably could.
0: I could take a nap. Yeah, take a nap anywhere.
1: You
0: really
1: can.
0: I fell asleep once in a booth at a McDonald's. So he was like, "You can't sleep here."
1: Yeah, please,
0: I'm like,
1: stop.
0: Oh, what? What's
1: going
0: on?
1: You were just told you couldn't sleep in a casino.
0: I was sitting down waiting.
1: I
0: for
1: got
0: Heidi.
1: Yelled at. This
0: He's
1: guy
0: like,
1: walks
0: your
1: by.
0: Husband?
1: He's like, "Is this your husband?" I'm like, "Yeah." He can't sleep in here.
0: Yeah, I was like, "You're right. It's very loud."
1: Gosh, you're embarrassing.
0: Just resting my eyes. That's some weird news on the John and Heidi Show.
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6: 46 overnight, under overcast skies. Highs around 68, Friday. Lows around 53, Friday night. Cloudy Saturday, decreasing clouds by Sunday. Mid-70s Saturday, upper 70s by Sunday. I'm meteorologist Carol Foster on 100.5 The Hawk. Currently 50.

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0: Time now for the question of the day. This one's for you, Heidi. To get out of something we don't want to do, 20% of us have used this excuse. It's a unique one. What is it? We can't use this excuse.
1: An excuse for what?
0: To get out of something you don't want to do. 20% of you use this unique excuse.
1: My kids are sick.
0: No, I got to spend time with my cat.
1: Oh, so,
0: we don't have a cat.
1: Who would buy that as an excuse? Your cat does not like you and doesn't want you around.
0: I'd love to join you for your wedding, but I've got to stay home with my cat.
1: Although your cat doesn't like you.
0: We can start using our dogs as an excuse. I didn't know that was on the table. But
1: exactly.
0: Now that I know, that is your question of the day on the John and Heidi Show.

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1: On the Tri-State's best variety, 100.5 The Hawk. Time now for something special with Heidi Small. She is so excited for this. What do you got over there?
0: Well, this is a new list that I'm doing now. It's called Lost in Translation.
1: Okay.
0: Or Lost in Non-Translation, I'm sorry.
1: I'm excited.
0: This first one is about Boney M. Have you ever heard of Boney M?
1: Yeah.
0: Okay.
1: Musician?
0: He's a German songwriter and producer, Frank Farian.
1: Okay.
0: He recorded the single Baby Do You Want a Bump in 1975. He wasn't interested in being a performer, so he hired four session singers from the Caribbean to lip sync his studio creations. Billed as Boney M, a disco act with light R&B reggae touches, the group was one of the most successful acts in the 1970s in Europe, with songs like Daddy Cool, Sonny, Ma Baker, Belfast, Rasputin, Mary's Boy Child, and a song called Rivers of Babylon, which was a minor hit in the U.S., reaching number 30 in the pop charts in 1978. The only time Boney M made the American Top 40. Farian would reemerge about a decade later, again writing and producing songs for a duo hired by their looks to lip sync the studio singers' recordings. Milli Vanilli went to number one in the U.S. four times before their miming routine was exposed.
1: I didn't know he was connected to both of those.
0: I didn't either. That's fantastic.
1: I love that. You got more of these?
0: Yes, I do.
1: Well, I'm excited. This is going to be fun. That is something special with Heidi Small.

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5: Mainly cloudy skies expected overnight with lows around 46. Cloudy skies with a few peaks of sun again Friday. High temperatures reach up to 68. Cloudy skies expected Friday night. Lows level off around 53. I'm meteorologist Kara Foster on 100.5 The Hawk. 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
1: where the fun never stops and neither do the hits.
0: Time now for the list. I have some worth it luxuries, Heidi. A Reddit user asked, what is a luxury that actually feels worth the money once you've experienced it? Here are some of the best answers. Expensive bedding, mattresses, pillows, and sheets. Yes, once you sleep on these better things, you'll never, ever go
1: back. Agree with that.
0: And another one, paying for somebody else to move your stuff.
1: Agreed. Worth every penny.
0: The last couple times we moved, and you know, do you remember the first time we had a mover that moved us?
1: It was fantastic.
0: Do you remember when it was, though?
1: No, John.
0: I remember.
1: We've moved 15 times.
0: But here's the thing. We've always moved on our own until I had a company that hired me in a different state. And they're like, we'll pay the movers to move you. I'm like, you'll do what now? And they moved us from Iowa to Norfolk, Nebraska.
1: Yeah.
0: And when they got there, because I was supposed to tell them how many boxes we had.
1: That was on me.
0: We guessed. We're like, I had 30 boxes. They get there because we hadn't packed. And the guy's like, there's no way this is going to fit in 30 boxes. another thing, a garage for my car, a luxury so worth it. Noise-canceling headphones, heated driver's seat and steering wheel, a house cleaner, spa and massages, and then the last thing on the list is fast passes at theme parks. These are all worth it luxuries according to the list. Thanks for listening to the John and Heidi Show.

0: the Tri-State's best variety, 100.5 The Hawk. We always like to wrap things up around here with good news, and I love this story. They raised dozens of foster kids. Now the community is giving back to this amazing couple. Stephen and Loretta Rodriguez have opened their home to children who had nowhere else to go. Now, after raising dozens of children and changing countless lives, this Detroit couple is finally receiving the same kind of compassion that they have been dishing out for a long time. They're 85 and 79 years old. The husband and wife has been married for 43 years. They are believed to have cared for between 60 and 70 foster children over the years. One of those children was Shauna Risby, who was born to a mother struggling with a drug addiction. She was given up at birth before being lovingly raised by this wonderful couple. She said, "I am grateful that I was raised by two people whose main purpose is to pour out love." But recently, the couple who spent decades protecting vulnerable children found themselves in a bad situation. This young lady, who is now living in California, was stunned when she learned that they were about to lose their home.
1: Yikes.
0: So when they told me they were going to be evicted from their home, I was shocked. It's something that they have never experienced before. And she was just going, "I can't believe this is happening." So they decided, we are going to see if we can do something to step up and help. And Detroit Rescue Mission Ministries stepped in, and that's led by Dr. Chad Owie. The organization provided them with a completely furnished home, perhaps even more importantly, some peace of mind. Their new home has furnished bedrooms, a living room, dining room, washer, dryer, new flooring, even a refrigerator stocked with some groceries. Best of all, the couple will be able to live there rent-free for the next couple of years and hopefully get everything
1: back
0: in order. So I think this
1: That's
0: is just
1: wonderful.
0: Such a neat thing. And again, they've been there for so many people, and now the community is stepping up to help them as well.
1: Beautiful.
0: I've got a link to the story. It's in the show notes for today at johnandheidishow.com. Time to say goodbye, Heidi.
1: Goodbye, Heidi.
0: Goodbye, everybody. Have a great day. Thanks for listening to the John and Heidi Show on a Friday.
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6: Mainly cloudy skies expected overnight with lows around 46. Cloudy skies with a few peaks of sun again Friday. High temperatures reach up to 68. Cloudy skies expected Friday night. Lows level off around 53. I'm meteorologist Kara Foster on 100.5 The Hawk. Right now, 50.
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Russell, 100.5 The Hawk. Good morning. Happy Friday. My name's Dimitri. We're going to hear from Black Eyed Peas, MKTO, and Ace of Base coming up right now. DNCE on The Hawk.

0: I hope you have that phrase that pays written down, because you'll have a chance to win $100.50 sometime here today with that phrase. Just listen for us to ring the sounder. When you hear it, be caller number 5 at 382-1005 and know the phrase to $100.50.
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3: Mainly cloudy skies expected today with a high of 68. Lows around 53 tonight. High temperatures reach up to 73. Tomorrow, cloudy. Mainly sunny skies Sunday with a high of 79. 83, slight chance for storms Monday. I'm meteorologist Carol Foster on 100.5 The Hawk. Right now, 50.

Owl City and Carly Rae Jepsen. It is the Hawk 100.5. Jack Hugh, Skrillex on the way in just a little bit. We'll hear from Jay Sean as well. Zara Larsson right now, some of her latest. It's Midnight Sun 100.5.

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0: 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And be sure you tune in tonight. 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
5: Mainly cloudy skies expected today with a high of 68. Lows around 53 tonight. High temperatures reach up to 73. Tomorrow, cloudy. Mainly sunny skies Sunday with a high of 79. 83, slight chance for storms Monday. I'm meteorologist Carol Foster on 100.5 The Hawk. Right now, 50.

All right, we're sneaking up on 6 o'clock. Darren Swenson will have our first look at local news of the day coming up at 6:15. Alanis Morissette right now on The Hawk 100.5.

Good morning and happy Friday. It is May 22nd, 50 right now in downtown Decorah. 67 is the high today, partly sunny skies. Really pretty nice all weekend long. Mostly cloudy tonight, 52. 73 tomorrow, partly sunny. Sunny skies on Sunday and 79. 85 on Monday for Memorial Day and sunny skies. It'll continue into Tuesday. Wednesday, we'll have our next chance of showers. Maybe thunderstorm. Mostly sunny, high near 84. And for Thursday, same thing. Chance showers and thunderstorm. Mostly sunny and high near 82. So temperatures definitely going to be on the incline coming up here through the weekend. It'll stick around the mid-80s mark for next week. Bare Naked Ladies right now on the Hawk 100.5. Good morning.

101.5 The Hawk. Sunrise was at 5:36 this morning. Sunsets at 8:31 tonight. That's 14 hours and 55 minutes of daylight. It really looks like going to be pretty beautiful for most of it. Partly sunny. Here's Pink on The Hawk.

0: 100.5 The Hawk. Well, just heads up, County Road 42, the Ocean Blacktop, will be closed between 190th Street and 182nd Street starting on Monday. Tuesday the 26th at 8 a.m. The closure is to construct a crossroad culvert located approximately half mile south of the intersection of County Road W42 and 190th Street. Section of the road will remain closed for approximately 1 week. For additional information, contact the Winnesee County Engineer's Office. So, that'll start up on Tuesday and run through Friday. It's time for celebrity birthdays here this morning. It is May 22nd today. Michael Kelly, actor from House of Cards, is 58 today. Naomi Campbell, fashion model and actress from Empire, American Horror Story, Hotel, 56 today. Jennifer Goodwin, actress from Once Upon a Time, 48 today. Actress Maggie Q from Designated Survivor and Nikita is 47 today. Tomorrow, what is tomorrow? May 23rd, Drew Carey will be 68. Matt Flynn from Maroon 5 will be 56. Jewel will be 52. Ken Jennings from Jeopardy, 52. And Ryan Coogler from Creed will be 40. On Sunday, May 24th, Tommy Chong from Cheech and Chong will be 88. Bob Dylan, 85. Patti LaBelle from Lady Marmalade, or same Lady Marmalade, 82. Roseanne Cash will be 71 on Sunday. And Rich Robinson from the Black Crowes will be 57. News time on The Hawk 100.5 with News Director Darren Swenson. Good morning, Darren.
1: Iowa's unemployment rate was 3.3% in April, the same as March. Iowa Workforce Development Director Beth Townsend says there was a modest increase in hiring last month.
2: We did see an increase in 3,400 jobs in the month of April, which is a good sign. We also saw growth in manufacturing, which we haven't seen in the past few months.
1: The latest data on Iowa's job market indicates hotels, restaurants, and entertainment venues have been adding workers since January, with another 1,600 added to payrolls in April. And over the past 2 months, private schools in Iowa have hired 1,200 people. In the past year, healthcare and social services are the sectors of Iowa's economy that's shown the most gains, adding 4,700 more workers since September. Townsend says there are good paying jobs in healthcare and other industries for students graduating this month from Iowa colleges and universities. The new map from the U.S. Drought Monitor shows conditions in Iowa are improving. Radio Iowa's Matt Kelly reports.
3: Iowa has seen a deluge of severe weather in the past week, with some areas of the state reporting more than 4 inches of rain in a single day. The map now shows about 22% of the state is abnormally dry, and that's completely in the northwestern quarter of the state. Only 4 counties in the far northwest are in moderate drought, and that's a little over 2% of the state, while very small sections of Lyon and Plymouth counties are in severe drought. Overall, almost 25% of Iowa is either abnormally dry or in some level of drought versus 62% 3 months ago. Radio Iowa, I'm Matt Kelly.
1: And the latest report from the Iowa Association of Realtors indicates homes are selling slightly faster and the number of homes being put on the market is increasing in the state. OK Henderson from Radio Iowa reports.
4: The president of the Iowa Association of Realtors says the activity in Iowa's housing market this spring benefits both buyers and sellers. The median sales price for a single-family Iowa home in April was $248,000. While that's 4.5% higher than the same month a year ago, it's down nearly 1% from March. For home sellers, there was a 33% drop in the average number of days a house stayed on the market last month. There were almost 5,000 new home listings in April, a nearly 12% jump from March. Radio Iowa, I'm OK Henderson.
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7: Mainly cloudy skies expected today with a high of 68. Lows around 53 tonight. High temperatures reach up to 73. Tomorrow, cloudy. Mainly sunny skies Sunday with a high of 79. 83, slight chance for storms Monday. I'm meteorologist Carol Foster on 100.5 The Hawk. Right now, it's 48 degrees.

Mr. Kimber driving around downtown Decorah in his, what we'll call, holiday truck. Memorial Day, all decked out for Memorial Day coming up this week. It's two Teenage Mutant Ninja Turtles on the side, one with a D, one with an L, and he says it's for Dimitri and Les. So I love it. He said he had no N's for Nell. Sorry, Nell. we're going to hear from Maroon 5 in just a little bit. And yeah, whether you're the grill master or bartender shop, Red's Hometown Market in Spring Grove, get ready for Memorial Day weekend. They've got 12-pound bags of Kingsford charcoal for just $9.99. Stoked barbecue pellets made just up the road near Caledonia, just $8.99. 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Yeah, go check them out. Happy Friday. 50 degrees right now in downtown Decorah. 67's the high.

0: makes me wonder. That is Maroon 5, 100.5, The Hawk, and the Dimitri Ellis Morning Show. Happy Friday. Well, coming up on Monday after the Memorial Day Parade, head on over to the Decatur Airport and see a World War II replica P-51 Mustang fighter plane. Yeah, the airplane, along with historical videos and pictures of other airplanes flown by several local pilots who served in World War II and other historic battles, will be on display in Hangar Number 4 of the Decatur Airport. Yeah, display will be open from 1 until 5 on Monday after the parade. Adults and kids of all ages are welcome, and there's no charge. Yeah. Parking instructions are at the driveway of the airport. So it's on Monday after the Memorial Day Parade. Head on over to the Decatur Airport to see the World War II replica P-51 Mustang fighter plane from 1 until 5.
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7: Save.

Traveler on a Friday morning, 100.5 The Hawk, 48 degrees, 67 is the high today. 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And speaking of shoes, Nunbush, Florsheim, and more, plus cowboy boots and shirts in name brands, Seven Diamond, Cinch, and Devil Dog, and Liverpool. 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Sports on the way. Right now, Kelly Clarkson, 100.5 The Hawk.

0: there's her song. Good morning. Justin Timberlake there on the Hawk 100.5. And play Darren's song because we're going right into sports here this morning. NHL scores from yesterday in the conference finals. Game one between the Canadiens and Hurricanes. Canadiens beat the Hurricanes 6-2. Game number two tonight between the Golden Knights and Avalanche. 7 o'clock with the Golden Knights lead that series 1-0. NBA scores in the conference finals yesterday. Game two, the Knicks beat the Cavaliers 109-93. Knicks lead the series 2-0. Game three tonight between the Thunder and Spurs at 7:30. That series tied at 1-1. WNBA from yesterday, the Valkyries beat the Liberty 87-70. Lynx over the Toronto Tempo 100-72, and the Sparks over the Mercury 97-88. Regular season baseball from yesterday, Guardians over the Tigers 3-1. Pirates beat the Cardinals 6-2. Mets over the Nationals 2-1. Braves defeated the Marlins 9-3. Blue Jays over the Yankees 2-0. Athletics defeated the Angels 3-2. And it was the Diamondbacks over the Rockies 2-1.
1: 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And sports with Darren Swenson.
2: It was a busy day number one at the state track meet in Des Moines on Friday. Here were the events that either scored a medal or advanced to a final. Class 1A on the girls' side, Kehigh's shuttle hurdle relay team advanced to the finals. In the 1A girls 4x800 relay, two area teams got state medals. Southwind finished third in the event, and Turkey Valley was fifth. And Addison Winters of Kehigh finished fourth in the long jump. On the boys' side in Class 1A, Hugh Conway finished third in the 3200. In Class 2A in the girls' shot put, two area place winners. Hannah Schroeder of North Fayette Valley was fourth, and Rose Niewerner of Crestwood was seventh. Walk-on shuttle hurdle relay also advanced to the finals as well. To a boys' end of things, walk-on finished sixth in the 4x800 relay. In the Class 3A end of things, in the girls' discus, Annika Schmelzer of Decorah finished in fifth. In the high jump, Renee Wilson of Decorah tied for fourth. And on the boys' side as well, the Decorah boys finished third in the 4x800 relay. We'll have updates today from the state track meet at 11:30, 2:30, 5:30, and 8:30 on all of our LA Communications radio stations. You can get instant updates by following me on social media, Darren Swenson on X, on Instagram, and on Facebook. Also in track yesterday, the NCAA Division III Track and Field Championships taking place in La Crosse. Former Kehigh prep Haley Meyer was part of a Wartburg quartet that qualified for Saturday's finals in the women's 4x400 relay. Former Decorah prep Cade Olson was part of a Wartburg quartet that was 13th in the men's 4x4 preliminaries. And former Caledonia prep Fisher Waite was part of a Wisconsin Eau Claire 4x400 men's relay team that set the quick time in the prelims, qualifying for Saturday's final. Also, Luther was represented at Nationals on Thursday night. Jacob Bruns finished 21st in the steeplechase for the Norse. At the NAIA Outdoor Track and Field Championships in Asheville, North Carolina, former Spring Grove prep Tyson Grindy earned All-American honors in the decathlon for Dakota State. He finished fourth in the event, which concluded on Thursday. Postseason softball from last night, Class AA Section 1, Caledonia defeated St. Charles 9-1. The Warriors will now face Winona Cotter-Hope Lutheran in the semifinals Monday in Rochester. In Class A, Section 1, on the consolation side of the bracket, Mabel Canton kept its season alive with an 8-5 victory over Bethlehem Academy, but Wabasha Kellogg rebounded and ended Mabel Canton's season 13-6. Regular season girls soccer from last night. It was Denver over Decorah 3-0 and Hudson over North Fayette Valley 7-0. Regular season baseball from last night, East Buchanan over Waukon 6-0. In a race last night at the Fayette County Speedway in West Union, the United States Modified Touring Series was on the card. Topping the 22-car modified feature was Rodney Sanders of Happy Texas winning the feature. Jim Chisholm of Osage finished second, and Kyle Brown of Madrid ended up in third. In the Carl Chevrolet Pro Late Model Division, Chad Simpson of Mount Vernon was the feature winner. Jerry King of Waterloo finished in second, and Zach Less of Manchester ended up in third. And in the USRA Hobby Stock Division, Max Jones of Waterville moved up three spots to win the feature. Devin Holthaus of Cresco was second, and Scott Spilby of Cresco moved up five spots to finish third. That's a look at sports for a Friday morning. I'm Darren Swenson.
1: We're back now to hear from voters about the June 2nd primary elections. Go ahead, caller.
3: Hello. I'd like to talk about Representative Michael Bergen. I'm a farmer, and it's nice to see someone who has actually delivered on his promises.
1: Can you be more specific?
3: For starters, Representative Bergen just helped pass honest-to-goodness property tax cuts, reductions that will make a difference to my family.
1: The property tax bill will reduce taxes by $4 billion, one of the largest Iowa tax cuts ever.
3: I know, and we've seen farmland being gobbled up by places like China. 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But thanks to Representative Michael Bergen, Iowa law now protects farmland from foreigners.
1: True. That bill makes it almost impossible for a foreign entity to buy Iowa farmland.
3: Real property tax cuts and protecting farmland from China. Two good reasons to vote for Representative Michael Bergen on June 2nd.
1: You make a very persuasive case for Representative Bergen. Thanks for sharing the facts.
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6: Mainly cloudy skies expected today with a high of 68. Lows around 53 tonight. High temperatures reach up to 73. Tomorrow, cloudy. Mainly sunny skies Sunday with a high of 79. 83, slight chance for storms Monday. I'm meteorologist Carol Foster on 100.5 The Hawk. Right now, it's 48 degrees.

Teddy Swims, it's Bad Dreams on the High 100.5. 48 right now in downtown Decorah. We are looking for a high of 65 today. Partly sunny and a little breezy. East wind 10, 16 miles per hour. Mostly cloudy tonight, 52 for a low. Looking at partly sunny for tomorrow, 73. Sunday, sunny and 79. Monday on Memorial Day, sunny and 85. Yeah. Can stay that way for Tuesday, sunny and 85. Then we'll have a chance of rain moving in Tuesday night into Wednesday. Just slight 20% chance. Here's Green Day. I'm a hawk.

0: Actually, yeah. Well, Memorial Day is always kind of like that official start to summer, if you will. So, yeah.
1: And I don't know. I feel like it's always one of the hottest days, like one of the first hottest days.
0: And or it's freezing cold. Because right, I remember when too. I worked at the campground, there was a couple, I worked there 4 years, and there was a Memorial Day once where my campers all sat around the campfire with snow. Yeah. It was like,
1: oh, lovely.
0: Like flaking around. I mean, it's nothing measurable, right?
1: Right.
0: But it was cold and disgusting. Yeah. And
1: I feel like, because I was always in the Memorial Day parade in Chautauqua.
0: Sure.
1: Because I was in Boy Scouts, and then I was in marching band.
0: Way to go, babe.
1: And there was always at least one kid that would, like, pass out.
0: Yeah, right, because it was so hot.
1: Yep,
0: yeah, exactly. So. Well, I know, so Elizabeth's birthday is May 29th, and so we almost always would have her birthday party over Memorial Day weekend. And
1: right.
0: I remember a couple of times it was, like, just ridiculous hot and blah.
1: Yeah, but it might be a little toasty this week. Yeah. We'll see how that goes.
0: It may be a welcome break after sweatshirt weather.
1: Yeah. Yeah. I'd be okay with it.
0: Yeah.
1: It is May 22nd. It's Buy a Musical Instrument Day.
0: Oh, my gosh. Yes. Do. Go buy a musical instrument. Toot your horn.
1: It says, but respect your neighbors. Don't make it drums. No.
0: That's great. I love it.
1: You'll love this because there's no texture whatsoever. You're not going to like it. Vanilla pudding day.
0: Oh.
1: Yeah. There you go.
0: Know. I remember my mom make it. Have you ever had homemade, like,
1: yes.
0: I'm talking, like, from cream and
1: yes,
0: butter?
1: Yes, I have.
0: And, like, so,
1: I
0: now that is good.
1: That's good.
0: But that, like, little crap that you get in the cups.
1: Yeah.
0: That kind of maybe resembles snot.
1: So,
0: I don't understand it.
1: Jell-O introduced its first line of instant pudding in the 1950s.
0: Okay.
1: The advertising campaign announcing the new product promoted it as a busy day dessert.
0: And I suppose, I mean,
1: yeah.
0: And I feel like we did that a lot growing up.
1: Mm-hmm.
0: We would make, so we would be helping mother with supper and or cleaning up or whatever. But
1: right.
0: She would always get out, like, pretty glasses. And then, you know, you pour your pudding in, and then you can let it set just a little bit. And then you could put another layer. So you'd, like, do a layer of chocolate, a layer of vanilla, a layer of chocolate, or fruit, or something like that.
1: Yeah.
0: And then it felt like a special dessert.
1: Fancy.
0: Although, yeah, it felt fancy.
1: In the fancy glasses.
0: Although it's just milk and whatever's in that powder that makes it set up like that. Well, it's gelatin, which, by the way, is a beef byproduct. Happy beef month.
1: There you go.
0: So, yeah,
1: it's
0: gelatin
1: the month
0: is,
1: of beef.
0: It is a month of beef, so.
1: Yes. Let's see. Sherlock Holmes Day today.
0: Oh, okay.
1: Yeah. Celebrating Sherlock Holmes and the author who created him, Arthur Conan Doyle.
0: I was going to say Arthur Conan Doyle. Yeah.
1: Conan, yeah.
0: I think it's Conan.
1: He was born this date in 1859.
0: All right, there you go.
1: There you go.
0: I don't believe I've ever read Sherlock Holmes.
1: I think I did a little bit, and I don't read, like, ever. And I read some of the Sherlock Holmes stuff.
0: I think it, I'll be honest, I read a lot, but never been a huge mystery fan. That is just
1: that's fair.
0: Not really my.
1: I mean, that's my thing. I love it.
0: Yeah. And that's, my mom loves mysteries. And I know lots of people, when I was the librarian in Spring Grove, that was what the people came in to get was, like,
1: that
0: the next series in such and such a mystery series or whatever. So, which is good.
1: National Road Trip Day.
0: Hey, I love a good road trip. Let's go right now.
1: Of course, the Friday before Memorial Day.
0: Yeah, for sure.
1: 63% of road trippers say that having good music, audiobooks, and or podcasts to listen to are the most important part of a successful road trip.
0: I agree with the snacks part.
1: Yeah.
0: And I feel like the last couple of road trips I've taken, when we did our South Dakota trips the last couple of falls, I always think, I have all these podcasts to listen to, but then you have people in the car with you, and we just visit.
1: Right.
0: I mean, if you're by yourself,
1: it's fun.
0: The radio is...
1: That's your friend.
0: So important.
1: Yeah.
0: But with other people,
1: just,
0: I don't know, when my friend Denise and I went to South Dakota last fall, I don't think we hardly turned the radio on at all.
1: Yeah, no, I get that.
0: I don't know.
1: And I'm also the type of person, like, I mean, we work in radio, so maybe this is... if the DJ is talking, I will tune everyone else out and listen to the DJ.
0: Listen to the DJ, right? Yeah, because it's interesting to hear what they say.
1: Yeah. And then, like, Blake will be talking. I'm like, I'm sorry. I heard none of what you just
0: said. I missed the whole thing.
1: The forecast was on, and I was listening.
0: Radio nerds.
1: Yep, exactly.
0: Oh, golly.
1: All right. It's time for a pledge this morning. It's Mrs. Carlton's preschool class from Turkey Valley.
2: Of America, and
1: On the Hawk 100.5, brought to you by DoTrack Community Credit Union in Decorah and Dr. Tim Fechner at Oneota Physical Therapy on Commerce Drive in Decorah. 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Here's Darren Swenson.
2: Iowa's unemployment rate was 3.3% in April, the same as March. Iowa Workforce Development Director Beth Townsend says there was a modest increase in hiring last month.
3: We did see an increase in 3,400 jobs in the month of April, which is a good sign. We also saw growth in manufacturing, which we haven't seen in the past few months.
2: The latest data on Iowa's job market indicates hotels, restaurants, and entertainment venues have been adding workers since January, with another 1,600 added to payrolls in April. And over the past 2 months, private schools in Iowa have hired 1,200 people. In the past year, healthcare and social services are the sectors of Iowa's economy that's shown the most gains, adding 4,700 more workers since September. Townsend says there are good paying jobs in healthcare and other industries for students graduating this month from Iowa colleges and universities. The new map from the U.S. Drought Monitor shows conditions in Iowa are improving. Radio Iowa's Matt Kelly reports.
4: Iowa has seen a deluge of severe weather in the past week, with some areas of the state reporting more than 4 inches of rain in a single day. The map now shows about 22% of the state is abnormally dry, and that's completely in the northwestern quarter of the state. Only 4 counties in the far northwest are in moderate drought, and that's a little over 2% of the state, while very small sections of Lyon and Plymouth counties are in severe drought. Overall, almost 25% of Iowa is either abnormally dry or in some level of drought versus 62% 3 months ago. Radio Iowa, I'm Matt Kelly.
2: And the latest report from the Iowa Association of Realtors indicates homes are selling slightly faster and the number of homes being put on the market is increasing in the state. O.K. Henderson from Radio Iowa reports.
5: The president of the Iowa Association of Realtors says the activity in Iowa's housing market this spring benefits both buyers and sellers. The median sales price for a single-family Iowa home in April was $248,000. While that's 4.5% higher than the same month a year ago, it's down nearly 1% from March. For home sellers, there was a 33% drop in the average number of days a house stayed on the market last month. There were almost 5,000 new home listings in April, a nearly 12% jump from March. Radio Iowa, I'm O.K. Henderson.
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8: Partly cloudy today with a high of 68. Tonight, 53. High of 73 tomorrow. Mainly clear Sunday with daytime highs approaching 79. 83, slight chance of thunderstorms Monday. I'm meteorologist Carol Foster on 100.5 The Hawk. Currently 48.

0: and summer, and it's going to feel like summer next week. That's for sure.
1: Oh, I know. Well, by Monday, it sounds like maybe like mid 85, 80s, 85.
0: 85
1: there you
0: and
1: go.
0: Sunny. Yeah. For Monday and Tuesday.
1: Okay, so, very good. Go. Yeah, it'll be all right.
0: Happy summer.
1: Happy summer, exactly.

Friday, I'll tell you what, you have a chance to win $100.50 sometime between 8 and 9 this morning. Yeah, the phrase that pays that we've been telling you all week long, you'll need to know it sometime next hour between 8 and 9. That's when you'll have a chance to win $100.50 of the phrase that pays. So I hope you have it written down. Listen for that sounder. 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

0: on 100.5 The Lock. All I want to do is have a 3-day weekend. There you go. 15 degrees right now here in downtown Decorah. And coming up, this is for today and tomorrow. It's at Pinter's Gardens and Pumpkins, just west of Decorah. Today from 3 until 7, tomorrow from 9 until 3. 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So, yeah, go check that out. 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Today from 3 to 7, tomorrow from 9 until 3. And then tomorrow, Haugie Annual Memorial Day Luncheon is coming up. It's at 3147 Middle Hesper Road. 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

I can. Coming up on Monday after the Memorial Day parade here in Decorah, head on over to the Decorah Airport and see a World War II replica P-51 Mustang fighter plane. Yeah, the airplane, along with historical videos and pictures of other airplanes flown by several local pilots who served in World War II and other historic battles, will be on display at Hangar Number 4 of the Decorah Airport. The airplane display will be open from 1 until 5 on Monday after the parade. Adults and kids of all ages welcome, and there's no charge. There'll be parking instructions at the driveway of the airport. Yeah, check it out. The World War II replica P-51 Mustang fighter plane. Check it out at the Decorah Airport on Monday from 1 until 5 after the parade. We're going to hear from Color Me Bad and Somber in just a bit. Sports on the way. This is Dua Lipa, 100.5 The Hawk.

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Hope you have that written down. And be sure you tune in tonight for Live Line with Mason from 6 until 11. 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

0: Fred the Hawk in the Dimitri Ellis Morning Show. 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
1: It was a busy day number one at the state track meet in Des Moines on Friday. Here were the events that either scored a medal or advanced to a final. Class 1A on the girls' side, Keyhigh's shuttle hurdle relay team advanced to the finals. In the 1A girls 4x800 relay, two area teams got state medals. Southwind finished third in the event, and Turkey Valley was fifth. And Addison Winters of Keyhigh finished fourth in the long jump. On the boys' side in Class 1A, Hugh Conway finished third in the 3200. In Class 2A in the girls' shot put, two area place winners. Hannah Schroeder of North Fayette Valley was fourth, and Rose Niewerner of Crestwood was seventh. Walk-on shuttle hurdle relay also advanced to the finals as well. To a boys' end of things, walk-on finished sixth in the 4x800 relay. In the Class 3A end of things, in the girls' discus, Annika Schmelzer of Decorah finished in fifth. In the high jump, Renee Wilson of Decorah tied for fourth. And on the boys' side as well, the Decorah boys finished third in the 4x800 relay. We'll have updates today from the state track meet at 11:30, 2:30, 5:30, and 8:30 on all of our LA Communications radio stations. You can get instant updates by following me on social media, Darren Swenson on X, on Instagram, and on Facebook. Also in track yesterday, the NCAA Division III Track and Field Championships taking place in La Crosse. Former Keyhigh prep Haley Meyer was part of a Wartburg quartet that qualified for Saturday's finals in the women's 4x400 relay. Former Decorah prep Cade Olson was part of a Wartburg quartet that was 13th in the men's 4x4 preliminaries. And former Caledonia prep Fisher Waite was part of a Wisconsin Eau Claire 4x400 men's relay team that set the quick time in the prelims, qualifying for Saturday's final. Also, Luther was represented at Nationals on Thursday night. Jacob Bruns finished 21st in the steeplechase for the Norse. At the NAIA Outdoor Track and Field Championships in Asheville, North Carolina, former Spring Grove prep Tyson Grindy earned All-American honors in the decathlon for Dakota State. He finished fourth in the event, which concluded on Thursday. Postseason softball from last night, Class AA Section 1, Caledonia defeated St. Charles 9-1. The Warriors will now face Winona Cotter-Hope Lutheran in the semifinals Monday in Rochester. In Class A, Section 1, on the consolation side of the bracket, Mabel Canton kept its season alive with an 8-5 victory over Bethlehem Academy, but Wabasha Kellogg rebounded and ended Mabel Canton's season 13-6. Regular season girls soccer from last night. It was Denver over Decorah 3-0 and Hudson over North Fayette Valley 7-0. Regular season baseball from last night, East Buchanan over Waukon 6-0. And they raced last night at the Fayette County Speedway in West Union. The United States Modified Touring Series was on the card. Topping the 22-car modified feature was Rodney Sanders of Happy Texas winning the feature. Jim Chisholm of Osage finished second, and Kyle Brown of Madrid ended up in third. In the Carl Chevrolet Pro Late Model Division, Chad Simpson of Mount Vernon was the feature winner. Jerry King of Waterloo finished in second, and Zach Less of Manchester ended up in third. And in the USRA Hobby Stock Division, Max Jones of Waterville moved up three spots to win the feature. Devin Holthouse of Cresco was second, and Scott Spilby of Cresco moved up five spots to finish third. That's a look at sports for a Friday morning. I'm Darren Swenson.
0: We're back now to hear from voters about the June 2nd primary elections. Go ahead, caller.
2: Hello. I'd like to talk about Representative Michael Bergen. I'm a farmer, and it's nice to see someone who has actually delivered on his promises.
0: Can you be more specific?
2: For starters, Representative Bergen just helped pass honest-to-goodness property tax cuts, reductions that will make a difference to my family.
0: The property tax bill will reduce taxes by $4 billion, one of the largest Iowa tax cuts ever.
2: I know, and we've seen farmland being gobbled up by places like China. I worry about why they want our land. But thanks to Representative Michael Bergen, Iowa law now protects farmland from foreigners.
0: True. That bill makes it almost impossible for a foreign entity to buy Iowa farmland.
2: Real property tax cuts and protecting farmland from China. Two good reasons to vote for Representative Michael Bergen on June 2nd.
0: You make a very persuasive case for Representative Bergen. Thanks for sharing the facts.
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5: Partly cloudy today with a high of 68. Tonight, 53. High of 73 tomorrow. Mainly clear Sunday with daytime highs approaching 79. 83, slight chance of thunderstorms Monday. I'm meteorologist Carol Foster on 100.5 The Hawk. Right now, it's 50 degrees.

Carly Rae Jepsen. Call me maybe. I'm the Hot Glitter 0.5, and you will call me maybe sometime this hour. Your chance to win 100 bucks and 50 cents is coming up sometime before 9 this morning. Just listen for that sounder. When you hear it, be caller 5 at 382-1005. Let's do it sometime before 9 o'clock here this morning. 50 right now in downtown Decorah. 65 is the high today. Partly sunny and breezy. Mostly cloudy tonight, low 52, looking at partly sunny, or partly sunny tomorrow, 73. Tonight is mostly cloudy, 52. Sunday, sunny and 79, and Memorial Day on Monday, sunny and 85. Looking at sunny and 85 as well on Tuesday. Our next chance of rain, not until Tuesday night into Wednesday. Well, I was tortured with this song as a kid, so now you will be too. Rebecca Black, it's Friday. 100.5 The Hawk.

0: good morning to Megan and her son listening in Freeport this morning.
1: You bet. Rock on. Hey, yeah. Thanks for listening, buddy. We're so glad you like that song, too.
0: I love that song. That's Coldplay. Beautiful one. On the Hawk 100.5. Dimitri and Janelle, good morning.
1: Here we are. Ready we to rock. Are.
0: We're ready to go. It's 50 degrees. We're looking for 65 today.
1: Yes, That's we are. Pretty good.
0: And a little windy, they're saying. Of course.
1: It's just... Yeah, that's what happens these days. The wind just blows. That's the way it is, I guess.
0: All right. It's time for... I can play our thing. I forgot about my spooky. I haven't played it since you've
1: Facts
0: been gone.
1: Facts of Dubious Utility.
2: It's time for Facts of Dubious Utility.
0: You got that pretty good.
2: With Dimitri and Janelle.
0: That was pretty good.
1: I feel like we somehow need to mix that so he and I are saying the same thing at the same time in concert.
0: All right, here we go. May 22nd.
1: Yes.
0: Is the least common day to be born.
1: Really? That's super interesting.
0: Yeah. How many people do you have on the birthday list today? I'm just curious.
1: Not as many as sometimes. Right. Well, okay. for today, though. Yeah. Not as many as sometimes. Okay. You're exactly right. Like, sometimes Friday and Saturday lists are redonkulous.
0: Right.
1: Yeah, I mean, you can't see it from here probably, but yeah, that notebook is not as full as it is sometimes.
0: That's weird.
1: It is weird.
0: So it's true, apparently, at least around here.
1: That's wild.
0: Yeah. The most common birthday, I'd like to see what this day looks like in your birthday book. September 16th.
1: I can think of three people right off the top of my head. Yeah. They're really close friends of mine. They're on that day.
0: Oh my gosh, that's hilarious.
1: Yeah. There you go. There a you common go. Day, I guess.
0: My gosh, I guess.
1: Three, actually, four. And I'm not good at remembering birthdays, but for some reason that sticks
0: that
1: in my
0: head. That one just sticks in your head.
1: In my brain.
0: I love it.
1: Wow.
0: That's funny.
1: That is crazy.
0: All right. The word walrus.
1: Yes.
0: Comes from the Dutch term that means horse whale.
1: Dutch?
0: Yeah.
1: The Dutch name the walruses?
0: The Dutch name the walruses.
1: I wonder what were they called before?
0: Horse whales.
1: It's a horse whale.
0: Horse whale.
1: Huh.
0: That's funny.
1: You know, I'm not sure I've ever seen a walrus in person.
0: I don't think I have either. I don't know. That's
1: you don't see walrus. Is it walruses or walrusi?
0: Walrus.
1: You don't see that animal at the zoo very often.
0: Yeah, no, I don't think so.
1: They're cool. I like their little snouts.
0: Yeah.
1: The way they kind of flat face like a bulldog. They wiggle their whiskers. I don't know.
0: Cute.
1: Horse whales.
0: I want to see who did this test.
1: Oh, boy.
0: You could swim through syrup just as fast as you can swim through water. Even though it's many times thicker.
1: It seems like you...
0: I don't know. That just... Yeah.
1: That is just gross.
0: I want to ask...
1: Who would ever want to get into syrup?
0: Whatever person tests this, I just want to go up to them and ask why.
1: And are you still sticky?
0: Were you being paid lots of money? I hope so, because I wouldn't do it.
1: I wouldn't in a million years.
0: No.
1: And also, how is that even possible? It is far more viscous than water.
0: Right.
1: It doesn't make sense from a physics standpoint. This is why science is hard for me, because these things don't make sense.
0: Science make brain go burr.
1: No. Sure it does. Oh, my gosh.
0: All right. The English language
1: has very
0: about
1: bizarre.
0: 3,000 words to describe the state of being drunk.
1: Yeah, it does.
0: One of which is ramsquaddled.
1: Really?
0: Yep.
1: I have never heard that one before.
0: I'm getting ramsquaddled tonight.
1: Ramsquaddled.
0: That's funny.
1: Where in the world did that come from?
0: I don't know. I had a history teacher, Mr. Hatcher, God rest his soul.
1: Must be his memory.
0: And he had a blackboard that was full of fun words.
1: Okay,
0: words
1: sure.
0: that he liked. I think he'd put that word.
1: Ramsquaddled.
0: Yeah.
1: Except then do we have to talk about drunkenness with teenagers? So
0: right, yeah.
1: Maybe.
0: Maybe not.
1: I don't know.
0: Who knows? There you go.
1: Ramsquaddled.
0: Ramsquaddled. That's
1: words
0: your word
1: are
0: of the
1: great.
0: Day.
1: Exactly.
0: All right. It's time for news. 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Here's Darren Swenson.
3: Iowa's unemployment rate was 3.3% in April, the same as March. Iowa Workforce Development Director Beth Townsend says there was a modest increase in hiring last month.
4: We did see an increase in 3,400 jobs in the month of April, which is a good sign. We also saw growth in manufacturing, which we haven't seen in the past few months.
3: The latest data on Iowa's job market indicates hotels, restaurants, and entertainment venues have been adding workers since January, with another 1,600 added to payrolls in April. And over the past 2 months, private schools in Iowa have hired 1,200 people. In the past year, healthcare and social services are the sectors of Iowa's economy that's shown the most gains, adding 4,700 more workers since September. Townsend says there are good paying jobs in healthcare and other industries for students graduating this month from Iowa colleges and universities. The new map from the U.S. Drought Monitor shows conditions in Iowa are improving. Radio Iowa's Matt Kelly reports.
5: Iowa has seen a deluge of severe weather in the past week, with some areas of the state reporting more than 4 inches of rain in a single day. The map now shows about 22% of the state is abnormally dry, and that's completely in the northwestern quarter of the state. Only 4 counties in the far northwest are in moderate drought, and that's a little over 2% of the state, while very small sections of Lyon and Plymouth counties are in severe drought. Overall, almost 25% of Iowa is either abnormally dry or in some level of drought, versus 62% 3 months ago. Radio Iowa, I'm Matt Kelly.
3: And the latest report from the Iowa Association of Realtors indicates homes are selling slightly faster and the number of homes being put on the market is increasing in the state. OK Henderson from Radio Iowa reports.
6: The president of the Iowa Association of Realtors says the activity in Iowa's housing market this spring benefits both buyers and sellers. The median sales price for a single-family Iowa home in April was $248,000. While that's 4.5% higher than the same month a year ago, it's down nearly 1% from March. For home sellers, there was a 33% drop in the average number of days a house stayed on the market last month. There were almost 5,000 new home listings in April, a nearly 12% jump from March. Radio Iowa, I'm OK Henderson.
3: With news, I'm Darren Swenson.
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9: High 68 today, under partly cloudy skies. Lows dip down to about 53 tonight. Cloudy tomorrow, high temperatures reach up to 73. Mainly clear skies and dry, Sunday and Monday, upper 70s. Sunday, mid 80s by Monday. I'm meteorologist Carol Foster on 100.5 The Hawk. Currently, it's 52 degrees.

Yeah, we're feeling good on this Friday. Mark Morrison right there on the high, 100.5, 50 degrees right now. Chance to win cash coming up sometime this hour. We'll do it before 9 o'clock. Just keep listening for us to ring that sounder. When you hear it, be caller 5 at 563-382-1005. Tell us the phrase that pays to win the cash. Keep listening for that sounder. It's coming up sometime within the next 34 minutes here. Here's Avril Lavigne, Skater Boy, on the Hawk 100.5. Good morning. Happy Friday.

0: right. It's Friday.
1: Yeah. It is. Have you been hiding that thing for
0: 100.5.
1: me?
0: I have been.
1: Why are you doing
0: Janelle,
1: that?
0: Life is not measured by the number of breaths we take, but by the number of mints we're offered.
1: Do I have bad breath today? No. Are you trying to say something? You know I don't have a good smeller. Maybe my breath is bad.
0: No, I don't smell anything.
1: Okay, that's good.
0: You're okay.
1: I mean, my teeth are, well, aside from the cookie and coffee, I just had are brushed.
0: Yeah.
1: Freshly.
0: There you go.
1: That's pretty good. The number of breath mints you're offered.
0: Yep. I love it. Thank you for that calendar, by the way.
1: That's,
0: which was like,
1: that's been a lot of entertainment
0: present
1: for all of us, actually.
0: It's been a really fun calendar. I'm so glad we have it here.
1: Yeah, I am too. It's good.
0: All right, here we go.
2: It's the Weird Wild World with Dimitri and Janelle.
0: Montgomery County Sheriff's Office arrested 25-year-old Anthony Gilana. Sure. Well, why not? On May 16th, after he arrived intoxicated to collect a friend who was released from DWI charges.
1: Anthony!
0: Yep.
1: Stop it right now. Come on.
0: Anthony mistakenly drove into a restricted section of the sheriff's facility.
1: Oh, I thought you meant you were going to say, just stop there. Mistakenly drove. I'm like, wait, you drove, but you didn't? Oh
0: whoops, I forgot I wasn't supposed to drive.
1: He was in the wrong spot. All right,
0: got it. Instead of using the designated public parking area, a deputy who approached him immediately recognized signs of intoxication, administered field sobriety tests, which led to his arrest for driving while impaired. There you go.
1: So then his sober friend got out of jail and had a vehicle to drive.
0: Right. Here, I'll drive you home. Oh, my gosh.
1: Oh, wow.
0: Records revealed that Anthony, his New York State driver's license had been previously revoked earlier.
1: For
0: DWI.
1: DWI charges.
0: And refusal to submit to chemical testing.
1: Oh, boy.
0: There you go. Authorities released him to a third party, which is probably his friend that.
1: Can I also just add in here that law enforcement, they just really have to put up with a lot of nonsense.
0: They put up with a lot of stuff.
1: We've had recent experience with this at our house, and not because we've done anything nefarious.
0: Right.
1: But just standing there listening to what the deputies had to hear was beyond shocking. Not shocking. I shouldn't be shocked by this, but
0: I'm not shocked by anything anymore.
1: But I still was a little shocked. Like, really? This is what you're saying?
0: This is what's going on.
1: To law enforcement?
0: Yeah.
1: In, like, on the record stuff? I mean, I don't know.
0: Right.
1: God bless you people.
0: Yep.
1: There you go. There's a lot of dumb in this world. Wow.
0: All right.
1: Okay.
0: Competitive eater Joey Chestnut.
1: Oh, that guy.
0: Here we go. Will compete in the 4th of July Nathan's Famous International Hot Dog Eating Contest.
1: Oh, he's been doing that for so long.
0: While serving probation after pleading guilty to misdemeanor battery. He's in trouble.
1: He's a jerk.
0: Now,
1: so
0: apparently.
1: He likes hot dogs and he's a jerk.
0: Yeah,
1: I am not surprised by this combination of things. No judgment if you like hot dogs.
0: The 17-time champion's attorney called the incident just a misunderstanding.
1: Of course he did. Let me guess. It's a guy. Yeah,
0: probably.
1: A guy defending a guy and a misunderstanding.
0: He said Chestnut wanted to accept responsibility for his actions. Police reports indicated that Chestnut was intoxicated and couldn't remember the altercation, of course.
1: That's a great excuse.
0: Right.
1: Jerk.
0: Major League Eating president. Major League Eating. Oh, my God.
1: Major League Eating. That's actually great. They should change it if that's not what it is.
0: Major League Eating president Richard Shea confirmed the incident won't affect Chestnut's eligibility, stating it did not violate Major League Eating's code of conduct.
1: Well, they should change that.
0: Since it occurred outside organizational events.
1: So he would have had to, beat up his girlfriend while the hot dog contest was going on?
0: Apparently, yeah. Which, yeah,
1: that's
0: totally going to happen.
1: That's a dumb rule, and I hate that.
0: Uh-huh, me too. Last year, Chestnut reclaimed his title by consuming 70 and a half hot dogs in 10 minutes.
1: Dang. That is just so gross. That is so gross.
0: He recently won the 2026 Ultimate Bologna Showdown.
1: Of course he did.
0: Eating 16 pounds of sausage in 8 minutes.
1: Woo! That is the grossest thing I have ever heard.
0: Blagna.
1: Oh, man.
0: That sounds so gross.
1: That is so awful.
0: No, I'm
1: okay. What a terrible person.
0: Yeah,
1: I hope you all show up at this thing and throw things at him while he's
0: trying to
1: throw hot dogs at him. Oh, did you lose count, you jerk?
0: Gosh. Yeah.
1: Oh,
0: there it is.
1: There he is.
0: It's a weird, wild world.
1: Good grief.
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0: 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Good morning.
1: Good morning.
0: Good morning. Who is this?
1: This is Carmen Johnson in Cresco.
0: Carmen Johnson in Cresco. How are you today?
1: I'm wonderful.
0: All right. You are caller number 5, Carmen.
1: Okay. Is it Henson Tire Service in Cresco?
0: You got it. You just won $100.50.
1: Yay, thank you.
0: Yeah, no problem. Great way to start the weekend, right?
1: Yeah, it's a long weekend.
0: All right. Stay on the line quick. I need to get some info from you. But first, tell me what station made you a winner today?
1: 100.5, The Hawk.

0: Taylor Swift on the Hawk 100.5 FM. Forecast is coming up in just a little bit. Congratulations, Carmen and Cresco. Today's winner of $100.50. She got the phrase that pays, Hanson Tire Service in Cresco. Congratulations, Carmen. All right. 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
7: High 68 today, under partly cloudy skies. Lows dip down to about 53 tonight. Cloudy tomorrow. High temperatures reach up to 73. Mainly clear skies and dry Sunday and Monday. Upper 70s. Sunday, mid-80s by Monday. I'm meteorologist Carol Foster on 100.5 The Hawk. Currently, it's 52 degrees.
0: All right, Misty listening in Little Turkey wants to hear a kick-butt Kelly Clarkson song. This is one of my favorites from her. I think it's a very underrated song. This is Love So Soft, Kelly Clarkson, 100.5.

Olivia Rodrigo on the Hawk 100.5. Happy Friday. It is workday number 5. Let's get it started with House of Pain. It's time to jump around.

0: That song has a nostalgia written all over it for me. That's Philip Phillips with Raging Fire on the Hawk 100.5, released 12 years ago, and just 2 years after he was crowned the 11th American Idol. Yeah, Philip Phillips was crowned the 11th American Idol on this date in 2012. There you go. It's time for a history lesson today. For May 22nd, now let's say in 1872, President Ulysses S. Grant signed the Amnesty Act, restoring civil rights to the citizens of the South after the Civil War. 1947, the Truman Doctrine was approved by Congress, giving military and economic aid to Greece and Turkey in an effort to contain communism. 1964, President Lyndon B. Johnson announces the goals of his Great Society social reforms to bring an end to poverty and racial injustice in America. 1 year later, 1965, Ticket to Ride by the Beatles hits number one on the pop charts. 1971, Sticky Fingers by the Rolling Stones hits number one on the album chart, stays there for 4 weeks. 1976, Silly Love Songs by The Wings hits number one on the pop charts. It spends a total of 5 weeks there. And on this date in 1992, Johnny Carson stepped down as the host of The Tonight Show, with a final show that featured flashbacks from his nearly 30 years on the late night program.
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6: Cloudy skies with a few peaks of sun today, with daytime highs approaching 65. Mainly cloudy skies expected. Tonight, lows dip down to about 53. Overcast skies. Tomorrow, high temperatures reach up to 73. I'm meteorologist Kara Foster on 100.5 The Hawk. Right now, 54.

0: congratulations to Carmen Johnson in Cresco. Today's winner of $100.50. She knew the phrase that pays this morning. Hanson Tire Service in Cresco. Congratulations, Carmen. Hey, be sure you tune in on Monday. 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

Memorial Day parade on Monday, head on over to the Decorah Airport and see a World War II replica P-51 Mustang fighter plane. And the airplane, along with historical videos and pictures of other airplanes flown by several local pilots who served in World War II and other historic battles, will be on display in Hangar Number 4 of the Decorah Airport. It'll be on display from 1 until 5 on Monday after the parade. Adults and kids of all ages welcome, and there's no charge. There'll be parking instructions at the driveway of the airport. So yeah, from 1 to 5, check out that plane on Monday at the Decorah Airport. This is Capital Cities, safe and sound, 100.5.

0: getting you ready for, hopefully for you, a three-day work day. Or a three-day weekend, I should say. Oh, my goodness. Not a three-day work day. I don't want a three-day work day. Do you? My brain is already in weekend mode, if you can't tell. You've got the Hawk 100.5. We're going to get a forecast in just a bit. Beautiful weekend ahead, and it's going to start warming up by Monday. 85 for Monday and Tuesday. That's what they're saying right now. We'll get a forecast in just a little bit. Right here on the Hawk 100.5.
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5: Cloudy skies with a few peaks of sun today, with daytime highs approaching 65. Mainly cloudy skies expected tonight. Lows dip down to about 53. Overcast skies tomorrow. High temperatures reach up to 73. I'm meteorologist Kara Foster on 100.5 The Hawk. Right now, 54.
0: Thank you, Kara. That's going to do it for me on this finally Friday. Have a fantastic weekend. Thank you so much for listening to The Hawk 100.5. Joe Casper's in next.

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1: 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The

It's the Hawk 100.5. Leanne Rimes right there. I was walking in downtown Nashville, I don't know, about 15 years ago probably, and I saw one of her semis for her tour, you know, and the front end had a bumper. You know how big a semi bumper is. It's like 2 feet high and, you know, like 400 pounds of chrome. And it had Leanne Rimes stamped in it, you know, like cut out in her letters and backlit, I think it was. So, yeah, like, you know, you made it when you got your own custom semi bumper, I guess. The weekend is on the way. Here's Sia on the Hawk. Up with

Yes, it's the Hawk 100.5 on a Friday of a holiday weekend as we kick off summer. I guess officially, unofficially, summer starts in a little less than 7 hours at 5 p.m. today. All right, here's Third Eye Blind.

0: Zara Larsson with Pink Pantheress on the Hawk, 100.5. You think Pink Pantheress would have had some trouble with, trademark issues or whatever, copyright issues on that name. I don't know. All right, Monday is Memorial Day. Yes. A national day of remembrance. Like remembering back when, last summer when you weighed 17 fewer pounds, or at least I did. South News Time on the Hawk, 100.5. It's brought to you by Adventureland.
1: With this information update, I'm Darren Swenson. Many area communities will be honoring those lost who fought for our country on Monday with Memorial Day festivities. Two area events will take place prior to Monday. The Haughey Lutheran Church in rural Decorah will host their annual Memorial Day luncheon Saturday from 11 a.m. until 1 p.m. at the Haughey Church. Free will donations will be accepted to help support the church and the cemetery. A Memorial Day event will take place at the Veterans Cemetery in Preston on Sunday. Gathering music will begin at 1:30, and the program is set to begin at 2 p.m. And this notice in from the Mississippi River Bridge at Lansing for Monday. The car ferry, which operates between the Iowa and Wisconsin sides of the river, will be operating on Monday, but on a reduced schedule. They will open up at 7 a.m. and close at 7 p.m. A reminder to please not line up in the marina behind the concrete barriers. There will be heavy marina and tiki bar traffic over the weekend and throughout the summer, and blocking that area creates a safety and congestion issue. Please follow all posted signs and be courteous and aware of marina and tiki bar traffic. Also, with the low levels of the Mississippi River right now, the ferry capacity right now is 9 cars as compared to 12. With this information update, I'm Darren Swenson.
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3: Cloudy skies with a few peaks of sun today, with daytime highs approaching 65. Mainly cloudy skies expected. Tonight, lows dip down to about 53. Overcast skies. Tomorrow, high temperatures reach up to 73. I'm meteorologist Kara Foster on 100.5 The Hawk. Right now, it's 57 degrees.

impressive. All right. Well, Trader Joe's, you ever shop at Trader Joe's? They plan on opening at least 25 new locations this year nationwide. They will come with a grand total of 15 parking spaces. All right. Tim Milan and One Republic on the Hawk.

0: 100.5 The Hawk. I'm Joe Casper, and we are on the cusp of a holiday weekend, kicking off summer really soon here. Memorial Day weekend coming up. Are you ready? Yeah, the grocery stores and the liquor stores are hopping today, that's for sure. So, yeah, sad news certainly out of NASCAR world. Kyle Busch passed away yesterday. The result of an undisclosed severe illness. He was only 41 years old. 41. He's survived by his wife, Samantha, and two kids. A couple of weeks ago, during a race on May 10th at Watkins Glen in New York State, he was struggling with a sinus cold that worsened, of course, by the intense G-forces and elevation changes. And he radioed his crew toward the end of the race, asking a doctor to be ready with a shot for him. He also competed in two races last weekend, and he was supposed to be on the track this weekend for the Coca-Cola 600 at Charlotte. But yeah, dang, passed away at 41 years old, Kyle Busch.
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7: Cloudy skies with a few peaks of sun today, with daytime highs approaching 65. Mainly cloudy skies expected tonight. Lows dip down to about 53. Overcast skies tomorrow. High temperatures reach up to 73. I'm meteorologist Kara Foster on 100.5 The Hawk. Right now, it's 57 degrees.

0: love you.
1: Ed Sheeran on the Hawk 100.5. Congratulations, Carmen Johnson from Cresco. Carmen's our cash winner this morning, a little before 9 with Dimitri from the Hawk 100.5.

I'm sitting pretty impatient, but I know you gotta put in them hours. I'ma make it harder. I'm sending pic after picture, I'ma get you fired.

Love that one from Fifth Harmony on the Hawk, 100.5. A little breezy today, of course. Not too bad of a day. But the weekend's weather looked really nice. A little nicer each and every day. Lower 70s tomorrow. A lot of sunshine Sunday and Memorial Day Monday. 80 on Sunday, mid-80s on Monday. Wow.

0: Russell on the Hawk, 100.5. Joe here. Holiday weekend weather is on the way. Of course, Memorial Day coming up this Monday. And of course, that commemorates the men and women who died while serving in the United States Armed Forces. Of course, Veterans Day is the day set aside to honor all who served in the armed forces. It's observed the last Monday of May. So this time around, the 25th is the last Monday of May. That's what happens when you end a month on a Sunday. So, May 25th is the earliest it can be. It always falls between 25th and 31st. It'll be on the latest possible date next year. Yeah, we go from the earliest to the latest between just 1 year difference, it was called Decoration Day back in the late 80s, all the way to 1970. Didn't officially become Memorial Day until 1971. And there is an exact moment of remembrance on Memorial Day on Monday at 3 p.m. local time. We're supposed to pause and remember the brave men and women who died to serve our nation.
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9: Cloudy skies with a few peaks of sun today, with daytime highs approaching 65. Mainly cloudy skies expected. Tonight, lows dip down to about 53. Overcast skies. Tomorrow, high temperatures reach up to 73. I'm meteorologist Carol Foster on 100.5 The Hawk. Right now, 59. 100.

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Hope you are enjoying your pre-holiday weekend Friday. Thanks for listening to the Hawk. Here is Fallout Boy.

0: Good morning and welcome back to Des Moines in the 2026 State Coed Track Meet. With this update, my name is Darren Swinson. So far in the 1A competition this morning, in the girls' distance medley relay in Class 1A, Southwind finished 6th in a time of 4:19.08. Emmy Galing, Alexis Johanningmeyer, Adele Conway, and Maddie Jansen teamed up for that time, and Turkey Valley was right behind them, finishing 7th. The team of Kendall Kinnon, Brinley Hayek, Hazel Neiman, and Isabella Stitka. In the 1A boys high jump, Jordan Eich of South Wind achieved no height. At 1A boys 4x800 relay, South Wind finishes 14th, time of 3:41.87. Turkey Valley 16th, time of 3:42.56. In the 1A girls 100 hurdles, Addison Winters of Keihai has qualified for the finals. She did so with the 5th fastest time of 15.24 seconds. And in the girls 4x200 relay, just completed, Southwind finishes 24th with a time of 1:50.75. Coming up yet this morning in the 1A end of things, we will have Addison Winters and of Keihai and Hazel Neiman of Turkey Valley in the 400 hurdles event. The Southwind boys will be in the 4x100 relay, and the Southwind girls will be in the 4x400 relay. Also, the Turkey Valley boys will be in the 4x400 relay as well. Through 2A and 3A competition will begin at 2 o'clock this afternoon. Follow me on X, on Insta, and on Facebook, Darren Swinson, D-A-R-I-N-S-V-E-N-S-O-N, for photos, instant results, and videos from today's coverage. We'll be back with another update at 2:30. But for now, from the State Track Meet in Des Moines, I'm Darren Swinson.
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the world. Coldplay on the Hawk, 100.5. I saw that King Charles was pooped on by a seagull recently. I guess seagulls would call that a royal flush, maybe. I don't know. Is Alex Warren on the Hawk?

0: Alex Warren on the Hawk 100.5. We've got the kickoff to summer holiday weekend weather forecast, which is looking real nice on the way here in just a little bit. Yeah, Monday is Memorial Day, National Day of Remembrance. You know, like trying to remember when you could afford to buy groceries for your backyard barbecue.
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10: Cloudy skies with a few peaks of sun today, with daytime highs approaching 65. Mainly cloudy skies expected. Tonight, lows dip down to about 53. Overcast skies. Tomorrow, high temperatures reach up to 73. I'm meteorologist Kara Foster on 100.5 The Hawk. Right now, 59.

Gin Blossoms on KBIK 104.7. Congratulations, Carmen Johnson. 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Picked up the cash, $100.50 this morning, about 8:45 with Dimitri. 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
2: 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All right, it's the lunch hour, and you got the Hawk, 100.5. As we gear up for a holiday weekend, Billie Eilish on the way, no doubt, Zara Larsson and more. Here's Incubus on the Hawk.

Eilish on The Hawk, 100.5. I just talked to somebody who went to see her movie, Billie Eilish Hit Me Hard and Soft, the tour, live in 3D movie, and said it was pretty awesome. Very cool. Highly recommends it, I guess. No doubt now in The Hawk. You

0: Tara Larson on the Hawk 100.5. Weather for the holiday weekend is coming up here. Yes, Monday is Memorial Day. Americans will be eating over 55 million pounds of beef over the three-day weekend, over 30 million pounds of cheese over the holiday weekend. Yeah. Enjoy the overtime, plumbers. News time on the Hawk 100.5. 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
1: With this information update, I'm Darren Swenson. Many area communities will be honoring those lost who fought for our country on Monday with Memorial Day festivities. Two area events will take place prior to Monday. The Haughey Lutheran Church in rural Decorah will host their annual Memorial Day luncheon Saturday from 11 a.m. until 1 p.m. at the Haughey Church. Free will donations will be accepted to help support the church and the cemetery. A Memorial Day event will take place at the Veterans Cemetery in Preston on Sunday. Gathering music will begin at 1:30, and the program is set to begin at 2 p.m. And this notice in from the Mississippi River Bridge at Lansing for Monday. The car ferry, which operates between the Iowa and Wisconsin sides of the river, will be operating on Monday, but on a reduced schedule. They will open up at 7 a.m. and close at 7 p.m. A reminder to please not line up in the marina behind the concrete barriers. There will be heavy marina and tiki bar traffic over the weekend and throughout the summer, and blocking that area creates a safety and congestion issue. Please follow all posted signs and be courteous and aware of marina and tiki bar traffic. Also, with the low levels of the Mississippi River right now, the ferry capacity right now is 9 cars as compared to 12. With this information update, I'm Darren Swenson.
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3: Mainly cloudy skies expected this afternoon, with daytime highs approaching 65. Mainly cloudy skies expected tonight, lows level off around 53. Daytime highs approaching 73. Tomorrow, overcast skies. I'm meteorologist Kara Foster on 100.5 The Hawk. Currently, it's 59 degrees.

I'd say we are looking at a very, very nice, almost perfect kickoff to summer weekend here weather-wise. Looking really nice. By Saturday, we'll be in the lower 70s, start to see a little more sun. Lots of sunshine Sunday and Monday. Sunday's high about 80, mid-80s on Monday, Memorial Day. Wowza. Mariah Carey on the Hawk.

Mickey French from the Hawk, 100.5. Tri-State's best variety, and lots of it. On a Friday lunchtime on the Hawk, here's Justin Bieber.

0: part of it.
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2: Well, the inventor of Tickle Me Elmo has passed away at the age of 78. Yeah. Rumor has it he died while testing out his new invention, Fight Me to the Death Elmo. All right. Rob Thomas on the Hawk, 100.5.

0: and Joe Casper. May Beef Month continues. We're in the home stretch here, I guess, aren't we? We've got the May Beef Month promotion going on. Six winners, three winners are each going to get a Blackstone 28-inch flat-top griddle from Norrie's Farm Fleet in Decorah. 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
8: Mainly cloudy skies expected this afternoon with daytime highs approaching 65. Mainly cloudy skies expected tonight. Lows level off around 53. Daytime highs approaching 73. Tomorrow, overcast skies. I'm meteorologist Kara Foster on 100.5 The Hawk. Currently, it's 59 degrees.
0: 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Here comes Megan Trainor.

Post Malone on the Hawk, 100.5. Congratulations, Carmen from Cresco. Carmen Johnson, our cash winner this morning, about 8:45 with Dimitri. $100, 50 cents from the Hawk. Well, have a wonderful, memorable, safe, fun, and long holiday weekend.

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0: 61 in downtown Decorah on air with Olaf on 100.5 The Honk. And in case you're wondering, yes, we did have one with the Frizz That Pays this morning. Carmen in Cresco knew the Frizz That Pays.
1: Henson Tire Service in Cresco.
0: Yeah, she got it exactly right. Won herself $100.50 this morning on The Honk 100.5.

0: 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And hey, coming up tomorrow night, don't got to worry about cooking supper. It's a steak fry at the Elgin Legion Post 352. That's going on 5 to 7:30 tomorrow night at 308 and Mill Avenue in Elgin. Got your choice of ribeye steak, butterfly chop, smoked pork chop, hamburger steak, or a brat. 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It's at proceeds go towards Northeast Iowa Vietnam Veterans Memorial and Museum Project. 5 to 7:30 tomorrow night, the Elgin Legion Post 352 Steak Fry tomorrow night.
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8: Mainly cloudy skies expected this afternoon with daytime highs approaching 68. Lows dip down to about 52. Tonight, partly cloudy skies. Sunshine mixed with clouds at times. Tomorrow, slight chance for storms. High temperatures reach up to 75. I'm meteorologist Kara Foster on 100.5 The Hawk. Currently, it's 57 degrees. 100.

0: picture alone. You said she's scared of me? 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
1: Maybe you've given away. 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

Wolf on 100.5 The Honk after a week of cloudiness, kind of cooler temps. That luckily is going to go away. Yeah, mid-70s, both tomorrow and Sunday. Back to the 80s from Memorial Day, and then kind of mid to upper 80s after that next week. And sunny all week, thankfully. The Honk.

Sabrina Carpenter around 100.5. Like, I'm not really too much of an espresso or coffee person, although I am having withdrawals today, because yesterday I had two really good sugary drinks. One was from Millstream Mocha, kind of an orange dreamsicle thing, and then the other one, when I went to Wakan yesterday afternoon, it was, I don't know, some type of blue whatever, something, but yeah, both very good. Kind of missing them today.

0: Backstreet Boys on 100.5 The Honk. Well, Memorial Day weekend, kind of the unofficial kickoff to summer. And as you're planning, things to do, because that's, what we do is, I guess, people do things on the weekends, do fun things. 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
7: Mainly cloudy skies expected this afternoon, with daytime highs approaching 68. Lows dip down to about 52. Tonight, partly cloudy skies. Sunshine mixed with clouds at times. Tomorrow, slight chance for storms. High temperatures reach up to 75. I'm meteorologist Kara Foster on 100.5 The Hawk. Currently, it's 57 degrees.

Yeah, that song definitely sounds like summer. It's 100.5 The Honk. 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

0: When it's over, Sugar Ray on 100.5 The Honk. Maybe a good song for this time of the year, you know, with graduations happening, graduation parties. Here it's the class of 2026. You know, maybe you're one of those. I mean, I know I definitely was. Yes, it is over. I am glad. Now on to my own thing, you know. But so maybe you're that way. Or maybe you're kind of reminiscing, kind of, you know, bittersweet moment. But whatever you're doing this weekend, thanks for making us a part of it. It's the Honk 100.5.
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3: 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I'd like to talk about Representative Michael Bergen. 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
3: 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But thanks to Representative Michael Bergen, Iowa law now protects farmland from foreigners.
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3: 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Two good reasons to vote for Representative Michael Bergen on June 2nd.
2: You make a very persuasive case for Representative Bergen. Thanks for sharing the facts.
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7: Cloudy skies expected this afternoon with daytime highs approaching 68. Partly cloudy tonight, lows dip down to about 52. A blend of clouds and sun tomorrow, slight chance of thunderstorms, highs around 75. I'm meteorologist Kara Foster on 100.5 The Hawk. Currently, it's 59 degrees.

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0: And new phrase that pays coming up Monday. Be listening. The Honk.

on 100.5 The Honk. Yeah, big girls don't cry for now. Maybe getting Fergalicious later on tonight. A live line with Mason Clark takes your request to Mason. Tonight, 8-5, live line on The Honk, 100.5.

0: The best variety of the 90s to now, 100.5 The Honk. Let's head to Des Moines, talk to Darren Swenson. What's going on?
1: With another update from the state track meet at Drake Stadium in Des Moines, I'm Darren Swenson. We are done with the Class 1A end of things this afternoon, getting underway with 2A and 3A. Here is the rundown of all of our 1A events. Girls Distance Medley Relay, Southwind finished 6th, and Turkey Valley finished 7th. In the 1A Boys High Jump, Jordan Eink of Southwind achieved no height. At the 1A Boys 4x800 Relay, Southwind was 14th, Turkey Valley was 16th. In the 1A Girls 100 Hurdles, Addison Winters of Key High has qualified for the finals. For tomorrow, she did so with 5th fastest time at 15.24. In the 1A Girls 4x200 Relay, Southwind finished 24th in that event with a 150.75. In the 1A Girls 400 Hurdles, Addison Winters picked up her second state medal of the weekend. She was 4th yesterday in the long jump. She was 3rd in the 400 Hurdles, a time of 104.37. There's an interview with Addison online on the socials on X Insta and on Facebook. Hazel Neiman of Turkey Valley finished 19th as well with a 110.52. Final results of the 1A end of things this afternoon. In the 1A Boys 4x100 Relay, Southwind finishes 24th with a 45.46. 1A Girls 4x4, Southwind was 13th with a 4.15.06. And in the 1A Boys 4x400 Relay, Turkey Valley finished 22nd with a 335.94. We are underway with the 2A field events. Hannah Schroeder of North Fayette Valley trying to defend her title in the 2A discus, and Carson Lowers of New Hampton is the number one seed in the 2A boys high jump. Back at 5:30. For now, Darren Swenson from Des Moines.
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0: Yeah, good song to get you moving and grooving, even though it's a kind of cloudy, kind of cool day still. But sounds like it'll be warmer and brighter for the weekend. We'll find out for sure. Forecast coming up in just a couple minutes here. Then Olivia Rodrigo and Neon Trees on the way before 3. Speaking of Olivia Rodrigo, her latest single actually just released at midnight about, 14 hours ago here. Her new album comes out middle of June. I guess I don't know the exact date on hand here, but middle of June, Olivia Rodrigo's a new album. You seem pretty sad for a girl so in love. It's 100.5 The Hawk.
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5: Cloudy skies expected this afternoon, with daytime highs approaching 68. Partly cloudy tonight, lows dip down to about 52. A blend of clouds and sun tomorrow, slight chance of thunderstorms, highs around 75. I'm meteorologist Kara Foster on 100.5 The Hawk. Currently, it's 59 degrees.

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100.5, The Hike. A few days left to get signed up in our May Beef giveaway. 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

0: the weekend on 100.5 The Hike. Yeah, blinding lights. How about blinding your mind with the 320 joke of the day? Some laughter, some humor here. I guess this one's not really funny. I mean, it's funny, but it's clever funny. Here we go. Kind of an old classic. What's red and smells like blue paint? Yeah, what's red and smells like blue paint? Do you know what that might be? Well, red paint. Because, you know, all paint kind of smells the same. Unless you could smell color, then, I don't know. Maybe you ought to get that checked out or something. But 320 joke of the day out of 100.5 The Hawk.
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11: Highs around 68 this afternoon under overcast skies. Overcast again tonight. Lows dip down to about 52. Slight chance of thunderstorms tomorrow. High temperatures reach up to 75. Sunshine mixed with clouds at times. I'm meteorologist Carol Foster on 100.5 The Hawk. Currently 59.

seeing a few boats, RVs, campers, things like that go by. People getting ready for the weekend. Hopefully you are too. And I got maybe a drink to go along with it. Get tipsy. Shaboozy on the Hawk.

0: Overcast and 63 in downtown Decorah. Yes, I promise we'll have sunshine eventually this weekend. Chance of rain before 3 p.m. tomorrow, mid-70s. Upper 70s, sunny for Sunday. Lower 80s, sunny for Memorial Day, Monday, and then mid-80s by Tuesday and sunny. See, there we go. There's your sunshine. 100.5 The Hawk.
1: This is Nell, and I am joining me in the studio today, Tyler Wright, and we're talking Right Way Computers. Okay, so that is exactly what I'm going to say. So, Tyler, we're going to talk about data backup, and I'm going to tell you that that sounds like a really boring thing until you lose all your data, right? Is that what you're going
2: to
1: tell me?
2: Yep, it is quite boring, and it's one of those, it's like insurance. Like, you have to have it. No one wants it because it's something you have to pay for, potentially, on a regular basis, and you don't see any return out of it until you need to have it. And then it's something that you're really glad you have it.
1: Specifically, what are we backing up? Are we just talking about, my phone, I've got my phone backing my photos up, say to my Google Cloud, but that's just photos. If I lost them, I'd be sad. This is not also going to affect my everyday life.
2: That's the thing with data backup is you have to identify what those things are and how they're being backed up, what's being backed up. It's kind of a fuzzy thing. With data backup, it has to do with what is important to you. And if you lose that thing, how much that affect your life? If you lose your children's photos, okay, that's a pretty big thing. So you mentioned you have your photos on your phone that's being backed up. Sometimes you don't know if those are actually being backed up to your cloud account, whether it be iCloud or Google or whatever service you're using. What happens if you lose access to that account itself?
1: Okay, I don't know. What happens? Can we trust iCloud and Google, too? What happens if they have trouble?
2: I have actually read horror stories of people losing access to their Gmail account or their Apple account, and they don't know why they lost it, and they can't get back into it. And you just can't get back to that stuff. Another thing we see a lot is people, this is very common for iPhone users, where they will save their passwords onto a notes thing in their phone. Well, that's kind of akin to locking the door and throwing the keys in the house and shutting the door. I've had a lot of people have come through where they got their account set up at the cell phone company and they didn't know what the stuff was. They didn't know how to protect it. They didn't know how to maintain that stuff. And then something happens and this is predominant on iPhones. We see this the most often of where they don't know how to log into it. It's asking for code, but someone has to send the code to the email itself that you're trying to sign into. So how do you get into that? You can't, quote unquote, hack into it. That's kind of contrary to the whole point of security.
1: And so this is also, if we come to you with this problem, you guys, you're Right Way Computers, you're miracle workers, we get that, but also you aren't going to be able to help.
2: Not always. So usually what we have to do is we have to kind of work with the client and see, okay, so this is where it's about being proactive, not reactive.
1: Right.
2: It's a huge mentality, be proactive. Where we'll have someone come in and they can't get into it, and we'll walk through all the avenues of how to gain access to it. Is there a secondary device we can use? Is there a password reset system on there? We try to work through all the little open doorways to get in, which is also the same way some hackers can use to get in.
1: So then we go back to what we've been talking about in previous weeks here too. You're open to being hacked or attacked in some way that way. Okay, so what's the answer here? What's the right answer? How do we back this up properly?
2: That kind of goes into account management aspect of it. Manage your passwords properly. Manage your accounts properly. I believe we talked about this in the past at some point where you need to make sure you have a system. Make sure you have all your accounts are you listed in a document or a Word document, or keep it on a physical paper or use a password manager. Don't store stuff in Word documents. Don't store stuff in Excel documents that it's this sense of nature like that. I've actually seen that get stolen by bad actors and they just log in all your accounts.
1: Sure.
2: Yeah.
1: Easy peasy, because it's all right there. Could not be easier.
2: Yep. It is a smorgasbord.
1: You're saying that my little notebook that I have in the drawer in my desk and whatever, it's not dumb.
2: It's actually smarter than keeping a Word document of your passwords on your computer.
1: Especially if your computer gets locked.
2: Exactly. Don't throw the keys in the house when you lock the door.
1: Talk about where we find you. Best way to reach you.
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2: We're back now to hear from voters about the June 2nd primary elections. Go ahead, caller.
3: Hello. I'd like to talk about Representative Michael Bergen. 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
3: 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Two good reasons to vote for Representative Michael Bergen on June 2nd.
2: You make a very persuasive case for Representative Bergen. 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
9: Highs around 68 this afternoon under overcast skies. Overcast again tonight. Lows dip down to about 52. Slight chance of thunderstorms tomorrow. High temperatures reach up to 75. Sunshine mixed with clouds at times. I'm meteorologist Kara Foster on 100.5 The Hawk. Currently 59.

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1: We're back now to hear from voters about the June 2nd primary elections. Go ahead, caller.
2: Hello. I'd like to talk about Representative Michael Bergen. 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
1: Can you be more specific?
2: For starters, Representative Bergen just helped pass honest-to-goodness property tax cuts. 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
1: The property tax bill will reduce taxes by $4 billion, one of the largest Iowa tax cuts ever.
2: 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I worry about why they want our land. But thanks to Representative Michael Bergen, Iowa law now protects farmland from foreigners.
1: True. 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
2: Real property tax cuts and protecting farmland from China. Two good reasons to vote for Representative Michael Bergen on June 2nd.
1: You make a very persuasive case for Representative Bergen. Thanks for sharing the facts.
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5: Lows dip down to about 52 tonight under overcast skies. Sunshine mixed with clouds at times. Tomorrow, slight chance of thunderstorms. Daytime highs approaching 75. Partly cloudy skies. Tomorrow night, lows dip down to about 51. I'm meteorologist Kara Foster on 100.5 The Hawk. Currently 59.

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0: Yeah, we'll have a new phrase that pays Monday, and we'll tell it to you all throughout next week. 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

Yes, on 100.5 The Honk. Now, when it comes to grilling, you know, I guess different condiments you can put on your burger or hot dog, maybe ketchup, maybe mustard. What about green mustard? Yeah, not green mustard. Green mustard. I'll tell you more after Al Langley on The Honk. Just

0: best variety of the 90s to now. 100.5 The Hawkwell to celebrate to the upcoming Minions and Monsters movie. French's, the mustard people, turning their famous yellow mustard green. Yeah, it's called Goomy's Green Mustard. And color comes from us, however you say this, spirulina. I think that's how you say it, which is a plant-based ingredient that creates a bright green hue, without changing the flavor. So green mustard, not yellow, green, no.
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6: After the Memorial Day Parade on Monday, May 25th, head on over to the Decorah Airport and see a World War II replica P-51 Mustang fighter pilot. The airplane, along with historical videos and pictures of other airplanes flown by several local pilots who served in World War II and other historic battles, will be on display in Hangar Number 4 of the Decorah Airport. The airplane display will be open from 1 to 5 p.m. on Monday, May 25th, after the parade. Adults and kids of all ages are welcome and no charge. 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See the World War II replica P-51 Mustang fighter pilot at the Decorah Airport Monday, May 25th. 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
7: Lows dip down to about 52 tonight under overcast skies. Sunshine mixed with clouds at times. Tomorrow, slight chance of thunderstorms. Daytime highs approaching 75. Partly cloudy skies. Tomorrow night, lows dip down to about 51. I'm meteorologist Carol Foster on 100.5 The Hawk. Currently 59.

100.5 The Hawk. Memorial Day weekend is here. The unofficial start to summer, I guess, officially. That's the official. Unofficial start to summer.

0: 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Carmen and Cresco.
1: Where on earth is Carmen Sandiego?
0: No, not that Carmen. Another Carmen, but to won herself $100.50 with that phrase that pays.
2: Henson Tire Service in Cresco.
0: Yeah, way to go, Carmen and Cresco. $100.50 richer this morning. And you can be too. Yes, you or you or you or you or you. Give away free money every Friday on The Honk. We'll tell you the new phrase that pays starting Monday morning and many times around next week. The morning.

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1: With this information update, I'm Darren Swenson. Many area communities will be honoring those lost who fought for our country on Monday with Memorial Day festivities. Two area events will take place prior to Monday. The Howie Lutheran Church in rural Decorah will host their annual Memorial Day luncheon Saturday from 11 a.m. until 1 p.m. at the Howie Church. Free will donations will be accepted to help support the church and the cemetery. A Memorial Day event will take place at the Veterans Cemetery in Preston on Sunday. Gathering music will begin at 1:30, and the program is set to begin at 2 p.m. And this notice in from the Mississippi River Bridge at Lansing for Monday. The car ferry, which operates between the Iowa and Wisconsin sides of the river, will be operating on Monday, but on a reduced schedule. They will open up at 7 a.m. and close at 7 p.m. A reminder to please not line up in the marina behind the concrete barriers. There will be heavy marina and tiki bar traffic over the weekend and throughout the summer, and blocking that area creates a safety and congestion issue. Please follow all posted signs and be courteous and aware of marina and tiki bar traffic. Also, with the low levels of the Mississippi River right now, the ferry capacity right now is 9 cars as compared to 12. With this information update, I'm Darren Swenson.
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6: Lows dip down to about 52 tonight under overcast skies. Sunshine mixed with clouds at times. Tomorrow, slight chance of thunderstorms. Daytime highs approaching 75. Partly cloudy skies. Tomorrow night, lows dip down to about 51. I'm meteorologist Kara Foster on 100.5 The Hawk. Currently, it's 61 degrees. 100.5.

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1: Welcome back to Drake Stadium in Des Moines in the 2026 State Co-Ed Track Meet. We are underway with our 2A and 3A competition here this afternoon, and a few area medals to report. In the 3A girls shot put, Lauren Luzum of Decorah wins her third career medal, finishing seventh with a 39.2.5. Grace Tungen of Decorah just outside of medaling, finishing ninth with a 38.8.25. In the 2A boys high jump, first career medal for the sophomore from New Hampton, Carson Lowers. He jumps 6.3, and Lowers will be in the 400 hurdles later on here this afternoon. There is an interview on the socials with Carson Lowers of New Hampton. Hannah Schroeder of North Fayette Valley wins her third career medal in the 2A girls discus. She ends up third in that event with a 134.3. And there's an interview with Hannah Schroeder, who picked up her second state medal of the weekend as well. Blair Winter of MFL Marmac came out of the first flight and finished eighth with a 120 feet 8 inch throw. And Isla Steinis of North Fayette Valley finished 22nd with a 91.11. Other results here in 2A and 3A in the girls distance medley relay in 2A. Crestwood finishes 19th, a 4:21.70, and Walk-On 20th, a 4:21.82. Also, in the 3A boys long jump, Dakota Van Gundy of Decorah finishes 20th with a 19 feet 10 inch jump. 3A girls distance medley relay, Decorah 22nd with a 4:26.67. 2A boys distance medley relay, Walk-On finishes 17th with a 3:41.15. In the 3A 100 hurdles on the girls' side, Renee Wilson, who was a medalist in this event a year ago, she has qualified for the finals in this event with the fourth fastest time of 15.09. But that second through fourth was only separated by 0.02 of a second. So Renee is sitting in a good spot heading into tomorrow's event. 3A boys distance medley relay, Decorah finishes ninth with a 3:33.54. Other results coming in this afternoon. In the 2A girls high jump, Annabelle Baker of New Hampton has achieved no height. And in the 2A girls 4x200 relay, Walk-On finishes 13th with a 1:47.62. Crestwood 16th with a 1:48.04, and New Hampton 20th with a 1:48.94. We'll have a final update of the day at around 8:30. Don't forget to keep following us on X, Darren Swenson on X, on Facebook, and on the Insta for instant results. We have interviews up with Hannah Schroeder, Carson Lowers, and with Addison Winters from earlier today. Talk to you at 8:30 from the State Track Meet in Des Moines.

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1: We're back now to hear from voters about the June 2nd primary elections. Go ahead, caller.
2: Hello. I'd like to talk about Representative Michael Burgett. 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
1: True. 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
2: Real property tax cuts and protecting farmland from China. Two good reasons to vote for Representative Michael Bergen on June 2nd.
1: You make a very persuasive case for Representative Bergen. 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
6: Lows dip down to about 52 tonight under overcast skies. Sunshine mixed with clouds at times. Tomorrow, slight chance of thunderstorms. Daytime highs approaching 75. Partly cloudy skies. Tomorrow night, lows dip down to about 51. I'm meteorologist Kara Foster on 100.5 The Hawk. Currently, it's 61 degrees.

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1: It's the weekend.
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5: Oh, Memorial Day weekend. Yeah. The unofficial start of summer. I got a flyer on an anger management class the other day, and then I immediately lost it. Welcome in your shout-outs.

0: Clive the Hawk.
1: Hello, Liveline. What do you want to hear?
2: Can we hear Stateside?
1: By Zara Larsson and Pink Pantheress and all those girly girls.
2: Yeah.
1: Who's this?
2: I'm Cassie.
1: Cassie, are you a girly girl?
2: Yeah.
1: What are you doing for Memorial Day weekend?
2: We just finished shopping and we don't really have another plan for the weekend.
1: Oh, maybe get together with some friends, go out, have a bonfire, drive around, get arrested.
2: Yeah.
1: And if that's all too complicated, this is very simple. Just keep listening to Liveline all night long. We've got all kinds of crazy party music and people. Where are you from?
2: Winnipeg.
1: Oh, Winnipeg. Oh, where they definitely celebrate Memorial Day real hard. Thanks for calling Liveline.

0: sings it?
1: Gorillaz.
0: Gorillaz, yeah.
2: That's right.
0: I feel good. Who's this?
1: This is Sarah from Cullowhee.
0: Cullowhee, North Carolina?
1: Yes.
0: Where nothing could be finer this Memorial Day weekend. How'd you get that so quick?
1: I love gorillas.
0: You like monkeys too?
1: I like cartoon bands, I guess.
0: Hey, a Liveline t-shirt is going to come to your house. How does that sound, Sarah?
1: Sure, that sounds cool.
0: You can wear us proudly. Hang on, we'll get your address. Have a great weekend.
1: Thanks, you too.
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0: hello.
1: Hi, Mason. It's been a while since I've heard from you.
0: Oh, you're the one who's supposed to call me.
1: I'm glad that you picked up.
0: Well, I'm glad you're here now. What's going on tonight?
1: Just waiting for dinner.
0: My dinner's coming downstairs right now. Someone's bringing me a plate of pizza.
1: What's your favorite kind of pizza?
0: Anything without mushrooms, honestly. I hate mushrooms. I don't like seafood on my pizza. Just a classic pepperoni, onions, you know, maybe some pineapple. I know that'll upset a lot of people.
1: Same thing with me. I don't like mushrooms. I do not like them.
0: But people tell me that I am a fun guy. Hey, what do you want to hear?
1: That's because you are funny.
0: Yes, and funny looking.
1: Can I please hear from Eminem? Lose Yourself? You've got one shot. Do not miss your chance.
0: All right, we won't. Here's your song. What's your name? Where are you from?
1: I'm Brinley. I'm calling from Minnesota.
0: Thank you for being on Liveline. Here's your song.
1: Thank you.
0: Bye.
1: Bye.
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0: 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Party songs, a weekend lifeline. Hello.
1: Can I hear I Like It by Enrique Iglesias? I've been wanting to hear this.
0: From I Love It, I Love It, I Love It to I Like It. It's perfect.
1: Yeah.
0: What if we just play it over and over and over again? I bet you'll really love that instead of just liking
1: it. Yeah, and because I just had a birthday last week.
0: Oh, happy birthday!
1: Yay!
0: Oh, this thing's got some dust
1: in it. Maria from Davenport, Iowa.
0: Yeah? And how'd you celebrate?
1: It went good. Ate some food.
0: That's all you did? That's all I need to do to celebrate.
1: Yeah, I had a enchiladas.
0: Enchiladas?
1: Yes.
0: Did you have a lot of enchiladas?
1: Yeah.
0: I like it. Enrique, arriba, arriba. Thanks for calling Liveline. Here's your show.
1: And thank you.

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1: Live line, what do you want to hear?
2: Do you have I Just Might by Bruno Mars?
1: Oh, yeah. I Just Might play it right now. If you're really, really nice. Who's this?
2: John from Clay County, Alabama.
1: What's going on tonight, John?
2: Chilling in my bedroom, getting ready for what we're going to be doing on Memorial Day.
1: Oh, and what's that?
2: We're going to be going over to my grandmother's house and going to be grilling some delicious food.
1: Oh, no, I was asking, what's Memorial Day? No, I'm just kidding. Let's play your song right now, and thanks for calling Live Lane.
2: All right.
1: Have fun, man.

0: live line. What do you want to hear?
1: Oh, sorry, wrong number.
0: I bet it's not. It's the Party Songs Weekend. My name's Mason. Thank you for being here tonight. Memorial Day. Everybody's out doing things, getting together, celebrating the unofficial start of summer. But don't forget why we really have this event. It's not just to get drunk and go hang out with your buddies and, you know, do all those illegal things and then try to forget about it and make excuses. This is like a day of remembrance for all the people who served their country and made a sacrifice and died and they're no longer with us. And it's different than Veterans Day. Veterans Day is the everybody who served, anybody who was in the military, like my sister, my dad, my grandfather, they're all still alive. But this is the weekend for the people who are no longer with us. So if you want to shout them out tonight, or you just want to get drunk and get on the phone and say some nasty words, too, we'll take that as well. 85 Live Line right now. That's 85 Live Line. Get on instantly.

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11: Lows dip down to about 52 tonight under overcast skies. Sunshine mixed with closet times. Tomorrow, slight chance of thunderstorms. Daytime highs approaching 75. Partly cloudy skies. Tomorrow night, lows dip down to about 51. I'm meteorologist Carol Foster on 100.5 The Hawk. Currently, it's 59 degrees.

0: Do you have a song that goes, like, the ceiling can't hold us?
1: Oh, that's called Can't Hold Us by Macklemore.
0: Do you have that?
1: Yeah, it reminds me of summer 2013. Gosh, everybody was just living in a different world back then. Who's this?
0: Deacon. Deacon
1: Mendoza. What's going on tonight in Minnesota?
0: Well, just chilling. My brother should be doing his room.
1: Like cleaning it, you mean?
0: Yeah.
2: I don't want to.
1: Just lock him in there all night long and then start the party. Val's here. She's a mom. She says, let him out when it's clean, kid. And if he's lucky, he'll get a ham sandwich in a couple hours. All right, man. Here's your song. Thanks for calling Liveline.
0: Thank you.
1: Bye.

0: it's Zara Larsson on Liveline with Mason, and we've got the best music because you choose it. Call us right now and get on the air at 85 Liveline.
1: 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The high.